And in Lompico, people will be meeting at Lompico Park. If you need community service credit, you can get that too. And right after that, at 10 a.m., there's a ribbon cutting in Felton Covered Bridge Park to celebrate the opening of the Felton Pump Track. There'll be bike demos, games, food trucks, vendors, and fun for all. This is a free event at the Covered Bridge Park in Felton. And the celebration will last from the ribbon cutting time at 10 a.m. until 2 p.m. Also, during a similar time frame, the Friends of Santa Cruz State Parks are celebrating their 50th anniversary with a birthday bash. This will be from 12 to 3 at Wilder Ranch State Park. This also is an admission-free event. It's open to the public, and they will have music, dancing, food, drinks, and a silent auction. For more information, you can email info@thatsmypark.org. All right, I told you we had 4 events, and that was 3. We got 2 more to go. This Saturday, September 19th, from 1 to 5 o'clock at the Ben Lomond County Park on Mill Street, it's Ben Lomond Scottish Day. Ben Lomond Scottish Day, there's going to be a Celtic Circle Band, a falconry demonstration, a Scottish dance performance, a sword fighting demonstration. There will be haggis with avocado. Actually, that might be the name of a music band, because it says it's a community dance with haggis and avocado. Okay, and then there will be shortbread contest awards as well. And that's in Ben Lomond at the Ben Lomond County Park on Mill Street. So not Highlands Park, the small park on Mill Street. And then finally, Swag presents Sweet Voodoo Saloon Fest, a costume party shindig this Saturday, September 19th from 5 to 8 p.m. The Eclectic Collective here in Boulder Creek. For more information, call 831-295-9191. Again, that will be at 13026 Highway 9 in Boulder Creek. All right, and that's your community calendar. Maybe you heard something that would be fun for you to do this weekend. Also going on this weekend is the Santa Cruz County Fair, and they have been generous in giving KBCZ some free tickets to give away, and now is your chance to get them. So the first caller at 831-703-4420 is going to get a pair of tickets for the Santa Cruz County Fair, celebrating apple pies and starry skies. Again, first caller at 831-703-4420 is gonna win themselves some free tickets to the Santa Cruz County Fair. So give me a call. Let's see who gets some. This is Mo Horizons in the background, and after that we're gonna just slide right into the Gorillaz. Keep it locked. This is KBCZ 89.3 FM, Boulder Creek Community Radio.

All right, everybody, it's 5:20 and it's time for your KBZZ traffic report. We're grooving to LCD Sound System here off of their 2010 album called This Is Happening. It certainly is. This is happening. This is happening right now. It's your KBZZ traffic report. Yay! 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There's more online at travismartinplumbing.com, or the phone number is 831-461-4300. All right, traffic seems to be flowing smoothly through the San Lorenzo Valley right now, and Highway 17 looks good too. There's a little bit of heavy traffic way down near Los Gatos. If you're taking the 9 right out of Los Gatos, you're going to probably not hit the traffic. Because it is traffic in the southbound lane of 9. No, I guess that would be the northbound lane of 9. 9 curves around, so I know that didn't sound very professional, but in my defense, 9 does take a big curve and kind of change directions. So the southbound lane does look like it's going north in that area. Okay. Anyways, this traffic report was brought to you by Travis Martin Plumbing. Thank you for underwriting our traffic reports. What a great local business to do that. 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All right. How to pass a bicycle safely? Well, according to California law, you got to give them 3 feet and pass at the legal speed limit or slower. If you want to be really nice to the bicyclist, you can just go real slow right by them. I mean, real slow and give them 6 feet. Okay, I'm the Manta Ray. Thanks so much for tuning in today to KBCZ. I'm so glad to be here with you for another half hour. Picked out more awesome music to play for you. Okay, we finished the LCD Sound System song, and now this is the Delvin Lamar Organ Trio. But I had picked that song out more as like, behind my voice kind of a song. So I don't think we're going to listen to the whole thing right now. But we are going to listen to the New Order song off their 2016 album. What? They were still putting out albums in 2016? Yes. Yes, they were. The name of the album was Music Complete. It was not remasters and redos. It was actually new music. So I don't know if you've been keeping up with New Order. I think it's pretty good stuff. Check it out. It's called Tutti Frutti, and you heard it here on Boulder Creek Community Radio.

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Entertainment on Wednesday and Thursday with Monster Trucks. Friday is Andy Vargas, vocalist for Santana. Saturday is James Durbin and the Lost Boys. Sunday, Los Mismos performs. More information and tickets can be found at santacruzcountyfair.com. The Santa Cruz County Fair, September 16th through the 20th.

All right, grooving out to Kate Bush with Cloud Bursting from 1985 on KBCZ. We also heard Goldfrapp and New Order from their 2016 album. All right, hi, thanks so much for tuning in today, or for stopping by the studio, or calling in and winning tickets. It's so nice to hear from people in the community and see people in the community, and I know that you're out there and you're listening. Okay, it's 5:40, and it's time for your KBCZ weather report. This KBCZ weather report is brought to you by the Santa Cruz County Fair, celebrating apple pies and starry skies, September 16th through the 20th. More information and tickets can be found at santacruzcountyfair.com. All right, the weather today is absolutely lovely. Don't you think so, Bernie? Yes, Bernie's nodding. Good day. Good day for outdoor labor. 70s, right? 70s is great. You could dig a hole, build a retaining wall, do what you need to do, and you're not going to get overheated. It's always nice, though, to have a cold glass of water near you if you're doing that stuff. Right now in Boulder Creek, according to the National Weather Service, it's 66 degrees out in Santa Cruz. It is currently 74 degrees. And Scotts Valley, hello, Scotts Valley. You, my friends way up on the hill there, you are also 74 degrees. We all have a 20% chance of a slight drizzle coming down tonight. Slight drizzle, 20%. And after that, it's going to clear up. And if you're in Santa Cruz and Scotts Valley, you'll probably have fog in the mornings and then sunny skies Thursday through the weekend. And if you're in the San Lorenzo Valley, the fog may not reach us. But we will also have sunny skies through the weekend. The warmest days will be Friday and Saturday in the low 80s, and then Sunday's going to drop down into the 70s. The sun is going to set at 7:13 tonight and rise tomorrow morning at 6:51. We're down to about 12 and a half hour days. The moon, a beautiful waxing crescent, 31% moon, is up in the sky right now. It's been up there all day. Did you see it? A little sliver, boop. It'll be up there until just after sunset. And as for the tides, well, right now it's about a 2-foot tide, and it's dropping to a low tide at 9:48 tonight. And that is your KBCZ weather report. All right, next up, I've got a brand new song by the Scissor Sisters. Just came out this week. Check it out. 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

All right, we're listening to The Granddaddy with the Crystal Lake. Before that, we heard The Breeders with No Aloha, Mazzy Star with Blue Flower, and a brand new one from the Sister Scissors kicked off that set called The Beautiful Is Still Alive. Very optimistic of them. But it's good to think good thoughts. I asked my neighbor how he was doing the other day. He said, well, I'm thinking good thoughts. Thought, wow, yeah, what a great idea. What a great idea. Just think positive thoughts sometimes. Fill your brain with wonderful images and hope for the future. All right, or even just a gratitude of there's still some good in this world, and look around and find it and give your second. Give yourself a second to appreciate it. Thanks so much for tuning in today. This is KBCZ. I'm the Manta Ray. Next up, we've got Stella with Something in Between. It's a wonderful new show here at KBCZ. We're so lucky to have her, so keep it locked. Thanks so much to our underwriters, Travis Martin Plumbing, Santa Cruz County Fair, Creech Dental, Masood's Lodge, and Big Basin Electric. 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And thank you for tuning in today. I hope you have a beautiful rest of your day, and I'll see you next week. All right, we'll send you off with the Go-Go's this town, and I'll get going too. Okay, bye for now.

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My name is Stella, and you are listening to my show, Somewhere in Between, from 6 to 8 o'clock on Wednesday evenings. That song you just heard was Pond by Daisy. Yeah, I'm so excited to be here today. I had a whole playlist set, which as I always do, and my computer sabotaged me. I didn't have it, but I still have a bunch of really good songs today. I'm just a lot more eclectic than I planned to be, but still good music, still fun. Hard to follow what DJ Manta Ray had going on, though. She had a lot of good songs that she played today. Very nice and energetic. But yeah, let's listen to a classic from Sonic Youth. This one is Sonic Youth with Incinerate.

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My name is Stella, and that song you just heard was by Panchico, and it was death metal. Before that was Sonic Youth with Incinerate. I'm so happy to be back. It's only been a week, but sometimes it feels longer in between shows. But let's talk about some things that have happened this week pop culture-wise, because sometimes I like to do that. There was the Emmys, which happened on a Monday, so apparently not a lot of people watched it, but that's okay. SNL just announced their new season 52, and they have additional, players is what they call them, apparently. Drake just dropped a new album. There's been a bunch of stuff happening, just kind of random sort of things, but I like to stay in the know with everything pop culture. It's fun to look at when everything's kind of crazy otherwise. This next song we're going to listen to is by Melody's Echo Chamber. She's so awesome. She's very I believe it's just one person. It's just Melody. But she has such an awesome sound, so psychedelic and funky and amazing. And here is her song, Cross My Heart.

Welcome back to KBCZ 89.3 FM. That song you just heard was by Alail Neal and was called Blue Vein. Before that was Cusp with Limited Edition. Before that was The Cleaners from Venus with Only a Shadow. And then before that was Melody's Echo Chamber with Cross My Heart. I love Alail Neal. I kind of stumbled upon her randomly, I think last year. Or actually maybe it was earlier this year. I stumbled upon her and I just love, I love an omnichord. I think it's a really cool little... I don't want to say funky. I say funky so much. It's a cool little instrument. It was created in the 80s. It kind of looks, it's almost pear-shaped and it has a bunch of buttons. And it's, I don't want to say it sounds synthy. Maybe I just don't know music, but maybe it is a little bit synthy. And it's very cool. I know Beach House uses an omnichord a lot. I love Beach House. I feel like I play them so much. And I was actually going to play them today. Because they just released a cover of Robert Lester Folsom's song April Suzanne for its 50-year tribute, but it did not download to my computer for some reason. But hopefully next week I'll be able to play it. I will play it at some point. It's so beautiful. It's very dramatic and dreamy, which is how I would describe Beach House to anyone who isn't a big listener. But this next song we're going to listen to is by the Jesus and Mary Chain, and it is called Here Comes Alice.

All right, that song you just heard was by the Jesus and Mary Chain. It was called Here Comes Alice. My name is Stella, and you are listening to KBCZ 89.3 FM. 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So here is the Velvet Underground and Nico with I'll Be Your Mirror.

All right, that was I'll Be Your Mirror by the Velvet Underground and Nico. 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More information and tickets can be found online at santacruzcountyfair.com. The weather today here in Boulder Creek was a pretty nice cool day that we had, and you can expect a low of 52 degrees with a slight chance of drizzle and patchy fog. This is Boulder Creek. I'm sure I said that, but I want to re-clarify. Thursday here in Boulder Creek, you can expect a high of 77 with a slight chance of drizzle and then patchy fog, and then it'll be mostly sunny. Friday, you can expect a high of 85 and a little bit of patchy fog in the morning. Saturday, you can expect a high of 86 with the same patchy fog. And Sunday, you can expect a high of 81 degrees and it'll be mostly sunny. For our friends in Scotts Valley, tonight you can expect a low of 53 degrees with a slight chance of drizzle as well. Thursday, you can expect a high of 72 degrees with a slight chance of drizzle and some areas of fog, and then it'll clear up. Friday, you can expect a high of 81 degrees with areas of fog, and then that'll clear as well. Saturday, the same thing with the fog, and you can expect a high of 80 degrees. Sunday, you can expect a high of 77, and you can see that fog once again. For our friends in Santa Cruz, you can expect a low of 55 tonight. With a slight chance of drizzle and fog. Thursday, you can expect a high of 71 with chance of drizzle and patchy fog, which will clear up. Friday, you can expect a high of 79 degrees with fog. And Saturday, you can expect the same with a high of 78 degrees. And Sunday, you can expect partly sunny skies with a high of 74 degrees. That was our weather report here at KBCZ. We're going to be listening to another short little song, and then we will talk about the traffic. Here is Buddy Holly with, oh yeah, Dearest.

All right, that was Buddy Holly with Oh Yeah, Dearest. 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The traffic right now, if you are headed northbound on Highway 9, is pretty clear. Once you hit Brookdale, there's a slight traffic, but otherwise you can expect clear roads. If you're headed southbound on Highway 9, you can expect that same light traffic in Brookdale, and you can expect a little bit of traffic once you hit Midtown Santa Cruz as well. If you are headed northbound on Highway 17 on your way towards San Jose, you can expect pretty clear roads, and the same goes for southbound, and you'll hit the same little bit of traffic in Midtown Santa Cruz. If you are headed northbound on Highway 1, you can expect that same light traffic in Santa Cruz, but otherwise pretty smooth sailing. And if you're headed southbound, you can expect some traffic on towards Capitola and Aptos in SoCal. Looks like it starts out not too bad, and then it gets a little bit heavier. That is the traffic for the hour. You will hear it again at 7:45 with me. And next up, we're going to listen to a Wilco song. This is Wilco with Pot Kettle Black.

All right, that song you just heard was Tiny Vessels by Death Cab for Cutie. You were listening to KBCZ 89.3 FM Boulder Creek Community Radio. Before that, Death Cab song was Suicide with Surrender, and before that was Wilco with Pot Kettle Black. Next up, we're going to listen to Sneaker Pimps, probably their most famous song. This is Six Underground.

Welcome back to KVCZ 89.3 FM. That song you just heard was The Garden, and it was their song Egg. Before that was Mazzy Star with Roseblood, and before that was Sneaker Pimps with Six Underground. I love The Garden. They're such a good band, and they just play bigger and bigger venues every single year. I had the privilege of getting to see them, I think it was last spring or last winter, and it was so much fun. The mosh pit was very, very intense. I personally didn't do any moshing. I kind of just tried to stand in the outside circle of it because getting tossed around is not my favorite thing in the world, but it was really fun to watch. It was a really high energy concert, and they are just so talented and cool, and yeah, I definitely recommend checking them out. I'll play more from them, of course, because I think they are so amazing and definitely don't get enough credit for what they do. This next song is from a more controversial artist, and I'm not going to get into too much of his controversies, but this is Car Seat Headrest for anyone who's familiar, and we're going to be listening to his song Bodies.

wrong. Within, most of us, we're alive, most of us.

Welcome back to KVCZ 89.3 FM. That song you just heard was Paul McCartney with When the Wind is Blowing. Before that was Strawberry Switchblade with Trees and Flowers. And before that was Car Seat Headrest with Bodies. Yeah, that was a fun little list that we did. I have a little news release from Cal Fire. Nothing crazy, nothing to be super concerned about at all. Just Cal Fire CZU plans to conduct a prescribed burn in Oak Woodland for post-fire restoration. The burn area is located within the footprint of the CZU August Lightning Complex. Smoke may be visible from Boulder Creek looking over the ridge toward the end of Empire Grade, and then just so you know, this is just a one-day firing operation, and that's all the information we have. Just to let everybody know that they're if they see smoke, that it's over towards that way, that it's probably just the prescribed burning. So thank you, Cal Fire, for keeping us all up to date. Super duper awesome. Yeah, the next song we're gonna listen to is I personally love the song. When I was a kid, my parents used to make fun of this song because I think that Moby, the artist, is very, I think it's always just been like a running joke. Any man is Moby that you see, because, maybe because he was so mysterious. But I love his music. I think he's very talented. I think he has some really fun songs, and I think that this is probably his best. Maybe you know it, maybe you don't, but this is Moby with Porcelain.

All right, that song you just heard was by Cornelia Murr. Before that was Kate Fagan, The Sundays, and Moby. You are listening to KBCZ Boulder Creek Community Radio. My name is Stella, and according to Stereogum, which is a great music magazine if you are looking for somewhere to look, you know, find new indie music, see what's going on in general. But yeah, they're less mainstream. They do focus on bigger artists, of course, but they also celebrate the little guys and announce new albums all the time. But it looks like yesterday, Bob Dylan announced a 39 CD Rolling Thunder review box set with 371 previously unreleased tracks. That is an insane amount of unreleased tracks. I could not imagine personally listening to Bob Dylan's voice for 371 songs straight, but if that's your prerogative, awesome. He does have some decent songs, but we're going to listen to my personal preference, which is Joan Baez with Farewell Angelina. Oh, and after the lovely Joan Baez at 7:45, we will do traffic for the hour. So here's Joan Baez.

That was Joan Baez with Farewell Angelina. And nothing, no personal attacks to Bob Dylan at all, but I'd love to listen to Joan do all 371 of those unreleased songs that he is putting out. That is more of what I'm into, for sure. But hey, Bob Dylan's good too. All right, this KVCZ traffic report is brought to you by Travis Martin Plumbing once again. 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There's more online at travismartinplumbing.com, or you can call their phone number, which is 831-461-4300. The traffic right now, if you were headed northbound on Highway 9, once you hit Brookdale, you can see that slight traffic again from the traffic lights, but otherwise smooth sailing. And if you're headed southbound on Highway 9, you can expect clear roads as well, with the light traffic in Brookdale and some slight traffic once you hit Midtown Santa Cruz. If you're headed north on Highway 17 towards San Jose, you can expect pretty clear roads all through Scotts Valley. And if you're headed southbound on Highway 17, you can expect clear roads as well, with a little bit of traffic in downtown Santa Cruz. If you're headed northbound on Highway 1, you can expect clear roads with a little bit of traffic once you hit Midtown once again. And if you're headed southbound on Highway 1 towards Watsonville, you can expect some pretty clear roads. That is the traffic for 745. Come back for the next traffic update. It won't be with me. Unfortunately, we only have 15 more minutes, but that's okay. We'll listen to a few more songs, say our goodbyes, but stay tuned for the Aussie Freak of Boulder Creek with Hard Rock for the Hump Day. Super fun. If you want to feel really energized this evening, definitely listen to Aussie later. I definitely recommend. And after Aussie Freak is, I believe, Platypus Descending with Scotty K, so make sure to check him out too. But yeah, we'll just keep going here. Next up is by my favorite artist of all time. I love, love, love Nick Drake so much. I love him. I can't even begin to express how much I love Nick Drake and his music. Although I don't know too much about him personally, just that he passed very young in his 20s and that his music was kind of, posthumous? I don't know if I'm saying that right, but it was found after after his death is when it became the most popular. But he's an amazing singer-songwriter, folk singer, and this is probably his most known. It's covered by so many people. It's inspired a lot of artists. It's super-duper awesome, and we're going to be listening to it. This is Nick Drake with Pink Moon.

All right, that was Colt with High Road, and before that was Nick Drake with Pink Moon. God, I love the Nick Drake song. And just that song specifically, I think it's the start of his album, and how it just has the random piano, and I don't think the piano ever comes back through the rest of the entire album. I don't know. It's so beautifully done. I love it so much, and that Colt song is awesome too, not to sleep on it or anything, but it's definitely good too, and just... You know, number one Nick Drake fan over here. Always thinking about Nick Drake's music. Always, always. All right, well, we have one more song together, but make sure to stay tuned for Hard Rock for the Hump Day with the Aussie Freak of Boulder Creek, and then Platypus Descending with Scotty K. We have so many awesome shows here at KBCZ, so much different variety, so many different genres. There's a little something for everyone, and it's so much fun, and it's really cool to... You know, explore and see what your neighbors are listening to. It's so awesome. Or not even your neighbors. Maybe you're listening from further away. Who knows? But thank you so much for tuning in to us here at KBCZ. My name is Stella. This was my show Somewhere in Between, and I had so much fun with you today. I will see you next week from 6 to 8 o'clock on Wednesday evening. We're going to end this nice show with the Cardigans and their song Sabbath, Bloody Sabbath.

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Hello, Radio Land, and thanks for tuning in to KBCZ 89.3 here in Boulder Creek. And thanks to Stella doing her thing somewhere between. Checked with her right before I got on there. Hey, what's the last song? She told me it was the Cardigans, Sabbath, Bloody Sabbath. I go, hey, it's going to be super cool. She just looks and goes, yeah, I love this station. Thanks for listening to KBCZ. This is the Hard Rock for the Hump Day Show. We got a trifecta of tunes because of Hoobastank and because of a song called Sanctuary. And we have new tracks from Temperance and Villagers of Ionina City. But first, I accept your challenge, Stella. Here we go. Black Sabbath. Sabbath. Bloody Sabbath.

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1: 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We are going to start with something from the band Temperance. They got a new album called Arcani coming out in October on the 16th, and right after that, a band out of Greece known as Villagers of Ionina City. 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

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I am the Aussie Freak of Boulder Creek, having fun time here on Wednesdays. 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We just finished a segment I like to call the Top 2 Songs of the Week. I'm not saying they're the best songs, just saying they're new, fresh, for your entertainment. The last song we heard was called The Ruiner by Villagers of Ionina City from Vinceramos. That's been out for a couple of weeks. I am emphatic and I love the album. Hopefully you want to dig in as well. Prior to that was Temperance, their song called The Tower from their forthcoming album, Arcani. Seeing we are community radio, we do have some events. Usually I don't spend a lot of time on the clipboard because they don't pertain specifically to the show, but these are some fun things that are happening on Saturday, September 19th. So I'm going to tell you about one of them right now. That is the 40th annual SLV River and Road Cleanup. There will be 4 meeting places. You can come anytime between 9 a.m. and noon, either to the Cover Bridge Park in Felton, which I know Felton can hear us, as well as Ben Lomond. You can go to Highlands Park, or if you're here in Boulder Creek, go ahead and stop by Barbara Day Park. And we don't forget about people in Lompico and Ziani. We know they hear us as well. Lompico Park is another destination for the river and road cleanup. Bring water and work gloves, wear sturdy or water-worthy shoes, easy to see shirt or vest, some sunscreen. The organization will provide trash bags, latex gloves, and give you some locations to check out. And if you're a student, you get some community service. Once again, 40th annual SLV River and Road Cleanup, September 19th. Anytime between 9 a.m., those 4 places. So getting back to the show, we are going to turn our attention to a trifecta of songs, because I was reading about the band Hoobastank. The singer was talking about how, you know, where they came from and the popularity, you know, how they grew, right? But they were kind of behind Incubus. Incubus was just ahead of them. So we're going to start with a Hoobastank song, then an Incubus song, and the song called Obsession, because he was also talking about that movie that is kind of fun to watch as well. Thanks for listening to Hard Rock for the Hump Day Show. Here we go. Here's a song called Pieces by Hoobastank.

From the skyline to the sea, this is KBCZ. Coming to you live from downtown Boulder Creek. My name is the Aussie Freak of Boulder Creek. 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Streaming around the world on, you know it, say it with me, KBCZ.org. Just finished listening to some Soil. They're out of Chicago. And it is a fabulous song called Obsession. Prior to that was Incubus with a song called Favorite Things. This is definitely one of my favorite things. Hope you're having a good time here on Wednesday night. And then prior to that was Hoobus Tank. And because we are community radio, we have things to tell you about. And I mentioned on the last break, lots of stuff happening on Saturday the 19th. Once again, here's a free event. The Felton Pump Track Unraveling. No, that's not the right word. They're doing a ribbon cutting ceremony at the Cover Bridge Park in Felton. They want to open up the Felton Pump Track. That is Saturday, September 19th. Like I said, Felton Cover Bridge. The ceremony is at 10 a.m. The celebration is 11 a.m. to 2 p.m. There will be food trucks, games, vendors, bike demos. And from the picture, it looks like they did a fantastic job. Also on Saturday, if you're at Felton and you don't want to go home yet, you can pop on over to the Ben Lomond Scottish Day, Saturday, September 19th from 1 to 5 p.m. Most events are held at Highlands Park. This is not. The Scottish Day is going to be held at the Ben Lomond County Park right there downtown Ben Lomond on Mill Street. That is from 1 to 5 p.m. Looking at the list, there are a ton of events. There's going to be a shortbread contest, and there will be music by the likes of the Community Music School of Santa Cruz. There will be sword fighting. There will be music acts throughout the day. Once again, Ben Lomond is hosting Scottish Day, September 19th, 1 to 5 p.m. I'm hosting the Hard Rock for the Hump Day Show, and I'm going to turn my attention to the next set of trifecta songs. I like to do everything that's like associated. So that means we're going to visit three different bands, three different styles, all featuring the same word, and that word is sanctuary. We're going to turn the clocks back to somewhere around 86. Iron Maiden was doing this huge tour to support Power Slave, and one of the songs that released as a teaser was a single and a B-side. In fact, this is Sanctuary. This is KBCZ and the Hard Rock for the Hump Day Show. Click.

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from the band The Warning. We just heard a track called Escapism here on the Hard Rock for the Hump Day Show. Prior to that was the band Queensryche from their album The Warning. We heard a track called No Sanctuary, part of our second trifecta of the night. Before that was Camelot with their song Sanctuary from Dark Asylum, which came out on August 28th. I don't know about everybody in Radioland. Some people can handle Camelot with their mix of power metal, folk metal, and that track featured none other than Clementine from the band Visions of Atlantis. It's a great album so far. And prior to that was Iron Maiden with a live version of Sanctuary. My name is the Aussie Freak of Boulder Creek. Typically here on Wednesday nights from 9 to 11, you have a show called Platypus Descending. I got word that somebody may or may not be here to take over the shift. Things happen, assignments happen, but we appreciate you listening here on Wednesdays, Fridays, Thursdays, Sundays, Mondays, Tuesdays, whichever way you do it. I want to give a shout out to somebody who's working on the pizza parlor next door. 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I'm going to tell you about a little self-promotion that we do for the station because we love to chat ourselves up, and we want to make sure you still love us as much as we love you. And we've got DJ Ray is here to take over the airwaves in a few minutes. But anyway, the situation is this. We put our names in the hats for contests for Lookout Santa Cruz and the Good Times Magazine and the Press Banner. Thanks, Ray. And we don't know if we're going to make it to the next round. We're hoping that we do. And if we do, we'll be asking for your votes. So thanks for listening for that. And please help vote and get us into anything we can help promote ourselves, because that means if we're still here, you're still there as well. All right, I got one more track. It's by the band Wukong. We're going to hear a song called Pipe Dreams. And I will be back on Friday night for Metal from the Mountains, the loudest show here on KBCZ. 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And keep banging your heads.

Wukan with Pipe Dreams, and now you've got the Manta Ray in the house. Give it up for the Aussie Freak of Boulder Creek and Hard Rock for the Hump Day. Man, I love that show, and I just think Aussie Freak is the greatest DJ ever. He won bronze medal in last year in the like best of media personalities in Santa Cruz County. And I think that with your help, we could get that up to a gold. And I think he's definitely deserving of it. So let's work on that in the next couple of months, right? You, me, all of us will get him where he needs to be and where he deserves to be. We love him so much. Okay, let's see. Boulder Creek Community Radio, 89.3 FM. And now it's time for Platterpus Descending. We'll kick it off with some King Gizzard and the Lizard Wizard.

0: 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Sit back and relax. It's too late to turn back now.
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106 miles to Chicago. We got a full tank of gas, half a pack of cigarettes. It's dark, and we're wearing sunglasses. Hit it.

All right. Well, Scotty K is not here tonight. I know. Cry. Get out your hankies. We do miss him. But I'm the Manta Ray, and I will do my best to fill those big, big, big shoes of his and that big head, too. So keep it locked, and I'm here with you until 11 o'clock tonight. This is Platterpus Descending, episode 200 and something. 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Next up, we've got the Runaways.

San Francisco in Golden Gate Park. I think it's the first weekend in October. It's coming up. And anyways, My Morning Jacket is going to be playing there on Friday night. So that's such a cool opportunity to see those guys for free. Just wanted to let you know. And you know who else is playing there on Friday night? Is one of our local favorite bands from around here. In fact, they recently headlined for the KBCZ Music Festival. You know them, you love them. It's the Coffis Brothers. That's right. They also are going to be playing on Friday night at Hardly Strictly Bluegrass. So that's two good reasons to get your butt up to San Francisco. All right. So we just heard from My Morning Jacket. And if that didn't inspire you to go to Hardly Strictly, maybe this will.

Tina Turner, Cat Power, the Coffis Brothers, My Morning Jacket, all here on 89.3 FM, Boulder Creek Community Radio. You're tuned in to Platypus Descending. I'm the Manta Ray filling in for Scotty K tonight. Boy, do we miss him, but he'll be back. It's okay. All right, we're going to try something a little different here now. And I really don't know if it's going to work because I've never played a CD on air before. And also, I really don't know what's on this CD. So a listener came in today and we'll just leave his name anonymous for now. But if it turns out to be pretty good, I'll let you know who it is. But he brought in a CD. He was like, there's some really good stuff on here. It's kind of homemade and it's not labeled. And I'm going to push play right now and see what happens.

All right. So that just happened. Thank you very much, Bernie. That was rad. Hey, you had to be here. All right. And now back to our normally programmed program.

0: All right, Totally Rad Work by Kim Deal. Of course, she did some great stuff with the Pixies as the bassist and as the main songwriter for the Breeders and the front woman for the Breeders. But on this album, and this is her only solo album that she has released. It came out in 2024. And she wrote the music. She did the production. She played guitar, bass, drums, keyboards. She was a singer. And I'm sure like other people were involved on it too and helped, but like she was really the driving creative force for the whole album, which was probably a lot of fun for her. She's obviously a very creative, a musical person. And now, what you've all been waiting for, because it's 10 o'clock and you're tuned into KBCZ Boulder Creek Community Radio, 89.3 FM on a Wednesday night. What does that mean? What does that mean?
1: This is Audrey. You're listening to 15 Minutes with Frank Zappa. Lucky you. There are people starving in... Wait, no, I have to do it again. Okay. This is Audrey. You're listening to 15 Minutes with Frank Zappa. Lucky you. There are people with no radio starving in Montana.

And I'm sure you're all at home, standing ovation. It was a very, very special show, Frank Zappa's final tour in 1988. That was Soup and Stairways. Thank you very much, Scotty K. We do appreciate you enlightening us to the joy of listening to Frank Zappa every Wednesday night with you here on Platterpuss Descending. Oh, what a beautiful rendition of Stairway to Heaven that was. All right, I'm the Manta Ray, and I'm just enjoying the music here along with you. Really just searching through Scotty K's folders and pulling out things that I know are good and that I think might be good. Some things I've heard, some things I haven't heard, but so far I've really enjoyed it all. Okay, so I'm here with you for another 40 minutes until 11 o'clock. We'll just keep listening to music. And then I'm thinking about doing something a little different the last 10 or 15 minutes of the show. Maybe a kind of a relaxing time, maybe a guided nighttime relaxing meditation, a little stretching, something like that. So if that sounds nice to you, stick around and we'll be doing that around 10:45. Until then, we'll listen to some more nice music here at 89.3 FM, Boulder Creek Community Radio, KBCZ.

Well, hello, night traveler. This is the Manta Ray. And wherever you happen to be right now, I'd like to invite you to leave the rest of the day behind. You can be done with your work. You don't need to make any more decisions. We don't need to think about all the things we forgot. Now we're just going to breathe and stretch and get a little more comfortable inside your wonderful human body. So find yourself somewhere comfortable. Maybe a bed, a couch, a quiet little corner. Maybe a little patch of floor that's been calling to you. And let's begin. If you feel comfortable, close your eyes and take a slow breath in. Breathe in the cool evening air. And slowly let it out. And again, breathe in the cool evening air. And breathe out a nice, slow breath out. Let your breath wander in. And let your breath wander out.

We're not going to try to accomplish anything right now. We're just taking some time to remind our body that the day is over and we can relax. Start by noticing your shoulders. Maybe they've been creeping towards your ears all day. Now's a chance to let them relax back down. So take a breath in and lift your shoulders towards your ears. And then breathe out and relax your shoulders down your back. Breathe in and roll your shoulders up to your ears. Breathe out and let them relax down your back. Good. Again, lift your shoulders, hold, and relax. One more time, breathe in and lift your shoulders and hold them up by your ears. And exhale. Relax your shoulders down. Now, slowly, let your right ear drift towards your right

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Just let gravity have a little conversation with your neck and breathe. Slowly lift your head back to center. And now tilt your left ear towards your left shoulder. And again, just let gravity do the work. Your only job right now is to breathe.

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And take another deep breath and let it go. 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And then slowly lift your head and then bow it down again with your chin towards your chest. A deep breath and sigh it out. Bring your head up again and bring your arms out in front of you and then wrap your arms around yourself in a gentle hug with your right hand on your left shoulder and your left hand towards your right shoulder. And you can let your upper back round slowly and slightly as though you're giving yourself permission to curl inward for the night. 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

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Now reach your right arm slowly and gently up past your ear and towards the sky. 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Breathe into your ribs.

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And as you breathe out, slowly, gently fold your body forward towards your legs. 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We're just letting gravity gently bring our head towards our legs and let your hands land wherever they're comfortable and let your head become heavy. Imagine you're sitting beneath a beautiful starry sky and there's absolutely nowhere else you need to be. The stars aren't rushing. The moon isn't rushing. The whole night is just slowly and peacefully happening all around you. And you are part of it. And you are breathing. And you are relaxing.

from our core, slowly lift ourselves back up to a seated position and bring the soles of your feet together and let your knees gently fall apart. Allow your knees to become heavy and take a slow breath in. And as you breathe out, let your hips relax. 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All right, go ahead and stretch your legs out. Lie down on your back. Now you can pull your right knee towards your chest and then your left leg towards your chest and give your knees a hug and gently rock them back and forth. Find what feels good. 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And then rotate them in another direction. 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Maybe you're in bed with a blankie and a pillow. And now you can relax. You can let your feet become heavy and feel your calves. And as you breathe, you can feel your thighs relax and your hips sink down. Your belly is soft. Your chest is relaxed. Your shoulders melt down. Your arms are so heavy. And your hands are warm and still. Relax your neck. Relax your jaw. Let your teeth come apart. Let your tongue rest. Soften the little muscles around your eyes and let your forehead become smooth. Now imagine you're lying beneath the night sky. Above you are stars and around you are trees. Maybe somewhere in the distance you can hear crickets chirping, or the breeze whispering through the leaves. And that wonderful nighttime feeling when the world has finally gotten quiet enough and you can hear yourself breathe. Take a slow breath in and let it out. Is yours. The earth is holding you. You can be heavy and you can be still and you can rest.
Take one more slow breath in. And slowly let it out. Good night, night traveler. May your dreams be wonderful and strange in all the best ways. May your sleep be deep and your morning be gentle. From all of us here at KBCZ, sending you a little moonlight and a little redwood magic. And a very good night.

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playing songs by my oak tree. He stopped there for a minute. He said he'd like to talk. If I could bear to listen, then like that we went from strangers to true and trusted friends. Swollen eyes told me everything about him wandering this wilderness, looking out for signs to point him back 2 years ago, to when he knew his wife, before life with her addiction was like breathing without oxygen. And love meant something.

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1: I don't know, Helen. 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
0: Well, that's not a bad thing, you know. 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

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This is world-famous canine translator Jack Russell. 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

0: It has been spoken, when life gives you lemons, make lemonade. 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

The word hurricane was a name given to nature's strongest storm. A hurricane occurs when high pressure and low pressure masses of air come in contact with one another. There is often a significant difference in temperature between the two masses. One mass is warm, while the other is cold. The warmer air rises and the cooler air falls. Likewise, the low pressure area slides down the sides of the high pressure area. They swirl in and around one another, creating the beginnings of the storm.

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Well, you know that those cowbells, honey. That's me, Rosie Chalmers, Boulder Creek Community Radio Station, with Good Morning Monterey Bay, Monday through Friday, 7 to 9 a.m. We have some fun, we have some tunes, we have some trivia, we have some people. Who knows what we're going to have? It's always exciting to find out. 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Thanks.

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Dig Those Blues. Well, there's more where that came from. Every Wednesday afternoon from 2 to 4 p.m. on the Blue Highway, it's your blues show with me, Trevor Blue. Let's jump, jive, and wail.

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That's where I was born. 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

wants to be left out. Uh-huh. 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

0: Thursday. It is the 17th of September 2026. It is the 260th day of the year. There are 105 days left in this year, and next Tuesday will be full. So there. 6:51 is sunrise, 7:11 is sunset. Get your Slurpees right here. It is 12 hours and 20 minutes of daylight today, with 2 minutes and 21 seconds shorter than yesterday. Louis the Great's daughter Mary was crowned king of Hungary in 1382. The Presidio of San Francisco, founded in New Spain in 1776. The U.S. Constitution, signed in Philadelphia in 1787. American abolitionist Harriet Tubman escaped from slavery in 1849, and a decade later, one of the most colorful men in the history of the state of California, Joshua A. Norton, described himself Norton I, Emperor of the United States.
1: Oh.
0: And why not? In the Civil War, the Allegheny Arsenal exploded, resulting in the single largest civilian disaster during the war, and that was in 1862. In 1908, the Wright Flyer, flown by Orville Wright, with Lieutenant Thomas Selfridge as the passenger, crashed, killing Selfridge, who became the first airplane fatality. That's only slightly unfortunate. Manfred von Richthofen, the Red Baron, a flying ace of the German Luftstreitkräfte, won his first aerial combat near Cambrai, France, in 1916. The Ochicobee hurricane struck southeastern Florida, killing more than 2,500 people in 1924. The Soviet invasion of Poland began in 1939, also in that same year. German submarine U-29 sank the British aircraft carrier HMS Courageous, and I imagine that they were. The world's first retractable roof stadium, the Civic Arena, opened in Pittsburgh, Pennsylvania in 1961. After weeks of strikes at the Lenin shipyard in Gdansk, Poland, the nationwide independent trade union Solidarity was established in 1980. Vanessa Williams became the first black Miss America in 1983. The New York Stock Exchange reopened for trading after the September 11th attacks, the longest closure since the Great Depression in 2001. An audio tape of a private speech by Hungarian Prime Minister Ferenc, I want to murder this one, Gyurcsány. Has this been a tough morning already for pronunciations? Leaked to the public, in which he confessed that his Hungarian Socialist Party had lied to win the 2006 election, sparking widespread protests across the country. Oops! Imagine he went out and had a few cocktails that night. And Grand Theft Auto earned more than $500 million on its first day of release in 2013.
1: Wow.
0: Those are some of the things that happened on this date. 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I'm Rosie Chalmers, joined Guzman with me this morning. Good morning.
2: Good morning.
0: I imagine that we might have a couple of laughs, or we might even have some tears today. Who knows? This program, you just never know what is going to happen. I know I sure as heck don't.
3: 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Here's Rosie with the traffic.
0: We do have a live dog, not a dead dog, at Highway 25 at Shore Road in the Hollister-Gilroy area. The reporting party is very concerned that dog is going to run into the roadway. So fingers crossed, hopefully that stays A-OK. Traffic collision, no injuries at Paulson Road in Santa Cruz. Unfortunately, it doesn't look as if the deer survived that traffic collision. No injuries to the human at this time. We have a traffic hazard, US 101 at North Main Street in Monterey. There was a large tent that blew across the roadway. Blimey. And this is right across from the airport. So now they're saying possibly a tarp. one way or another, watch out for flying debris, shall we say. And we do have here a traffic hazard, Highway 17 at the Paso Tiempo off-ramp. That, of course, is in Santa Cruz. It looks like there was a vehicle that was towing something, and then that went wrong. So they are there still working that right now. The number two lane is blocked for recovery. They are loading up a trailer right now. So if you're heading in that direction, it is in the northbound direction. So just be careful, but it is at the off-ramp at Paso Tiempo Drive. So there is at least that.
3: 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More information and tickets can be found at santacruzcountyfair.com.
0: And what do you see on the back of my phone?
3: I can't see that far. And we're pretty close, but I can't see.
0: It's a sticker.
3: What is it?
0: It's a sticker of a tractor.
3: Oh.
0: Because I drove a tractor at the fair yesterday.
3: Oh, my
0: Yay!
3: Goodness.
0: Anyway, in your Central Coast, the further forecast, it's still overcast here. It was 60 degrees coming in from Ben Lomond. Whew, all of those 3 miles, goodness me. We are expecting 77 today, possible chance of drizzle, but then things will get sunny this afternoon. 50 overnight. Friday will warm up, 85 with some fog and then sunny. 51 overnight. 88 on Saturday and sunny, 52 overnight, 81 on Sunday and 82 on Monday. And I understand that there will be a bit of a warm-up coming next week.
3: Oh.
0: So this is good all the way around. This program is going to be good all the way around. I was so proud of myself and that tractor.
3: Do you have video?
0: I'll tell you about it in a minute. We're going to have a piece of music to get your morning up and going, because it is actually the correct month.

0: And there we go, of course, September by Earth, Wind and Fire. That was a song of that my husband and I, that was one of our songs. It's funny how you call it our song. It's not our song at all. It's a song of Earth, Wind and Fire that millions of people have as their song, but it was our song.
1: I love it.
0: It's funny because it isn't necessarily... That you had a song, right, with your husband, with Rogelio, which was
1: Feeling Good, Michael Bublé.
0: And great voice. The guy had a great voice.
1: Yeah.
0: But the thing is that yours was played, I think, at a specifically important time.
1: Yes, my wedding day.
0: At your wedding. Mine wasn't played at my wedding day. I've no idea why it became one. And I think that for a lot of people, there isn't necessarily a moment. It's just it seeps into your relationship. Yeah. And when you hear it, you have to dance. No matter what the dance is, if it's a slow dance, if it's rapid, whatever, you have to dance.
1: Yeah.
0: And whenever you hear that song, it's, as they say, music brings it all back to you.
1: It does.
0: Yeah, it does. Now, we were listening to the intro song this morning, which was September, and you were saying that you used to sing the high bit in that when you were in a band.
1: Yeah, and that was just like 10 years ago when I was in like a dance band. We played all over the Bay Area, and that was one of my parts. We had two singers, one female, one male lead. And I used to be able to hit those notes, but not anymore.
0: Not anymore. Now no, be not a chance.
1: Dancing in September. Yeah, I can't even imagine hitting that now.
0: No, well, I was playing music loudly in my headphones before we start the show. And I just feel so sorry for Jack because there's never anybody else here but the poor dog. And I think he must be going deaf because he's just, I'm sure he's lying there saying, oh, she's doing it again. Oh, I have to go through this every day and I don't get any treats for having to listen.
1: Because you're singing out loud.
0: Yes, I sing out loud. I mean,
1: I just taped us right before the show because we were getting in a good mood listening to music, and I didn't know you were singing because I had headphones on, and I put it on my Instagram like getting ready for the show, and then as it was loading I heard you singing.
0: Oh god.
1: No, it was good. It was good.
0: Yeah, that was good. And what was good, I went with our station manager, Tina Davey, and we went to the Santa Cruz County Fair, got there just in time for the Pledge of Allegiance, for the singing of the national anthem, for the presentation of the... It was from Aptos. I got it wrong. I thought it was from the Pajaro Valley Quilting Association. It wasn't. It's from a group in Aptos who make a quilt every year, and they present it to a veteran who is there.
1: Oh,
0: and this was this was Mr. Dutra, who served in the Vietnam War. And what they do is they fold it in such a way so that when they open it, he sees the front side of it first.
1: Oh.
0: And then they put it around his shoulders, and then we can see the front side of it. It's a very sweet ceremony.
1: Yeah.
0: Very sweet. And lots of, politicians and everything on hand. There was Susie Slug was on hand, from the UCSC. And, of course, once we got in, the first thing we wanted to do, because I told Tina, I said, we are going to drive a tractor today. We are. So we went, they hadn't started the tractor, and then it said only for kids. And I went, I said, no, don't you worry. I said, we are going to drive a tractor. So we went through the Ag History Project, which I don't think she had seen before. I do have a picture of her milking a pretendy cow.
1: Oh, nice.
0: She said, this is more difficult than I thought. I said, well, you get into a rhythm of holding the teat at the top and squeezing it as you go down. Because when I was on the farm, right, we went from being hand to going mechanical.
1: Oh.
0: So that was very interesting. It was a big change.
1: Yeah.
0: And I had a little small wooden three-legged stool that I used to sit on, and you move into the cow. You push your shoulder right into the cow towards their back leg by the udder, and they're so warm.
1: Oh.
0: And then I would do a little bit of milking. Not that I ever got much into the pail, but I did it. And then we got the machines, and you hear the fsh, fsh,
1: fsh. Oh, they did much better.
0: Much better than me, but I still loved it.
1: Yeah.
0: So she did the milking of the cow. We met a delightful fellow in the implements where they have all the old implements from farming. And we looked at the tractors and we said, we'll be back. We're coming back. Then the tractor's on the side. It said, children can drive this tractor. And I told her, I said, we are going to do it. We are. And so we trolleyed off and we went to all of the exhibits, the Bug Barn. And we went to the, I love it, where they have the little petting zoo.
1: Mm.
0: So I bought a cone full of food, as I always do. It's usually carrots, but we had pellets this time.
1: Okay.
0: And you can go in to where the animals are. Well, they had one llama, or maybe an alpaca, I think, excuse me, one alpaca. They had one baby piglet, one donkey, and the rest were goats. If you have food...
1: Goats are aggressive.
0: The goats are coming after you, man. Here I am petting the donkeys. I love donkeys. I have a very soft spot for donkeys. And here I am petting the donkey, and the goats are trying to clamber on me and eat the food. Get off! Yeah. You can't do that because there were all the little children around, and you can't be seen to be telling the goat to F off.
1: You have to behave.
0: I did. I think she may have pictures of that. We went into the Bug Barn, which was good. I think she saw a tarantula, which was out on somebody's hand and going up their arm. Yeah. But the beekeeping was interesting. They had the Gilroy beekeepers. And then we went down to, she doesn't eat meat. So going through the animal barn was difficult for her.
1: Oh, I'm sure, yeah.
0: I mean,
1: if I didn't eat meat, it would be hard.
0: Yeah, and you know, I was talking about things, and then we went and watched the judging of some pigs, which was great because the 4-H kids are just fantastic. And it was FFA versus the other group. But anyway, the two groups were there, and the guy who was doing the judging was just a super, super nice guy.
1: Mm.
0: And the children were just really happy. We interviewed one of those kids, and she kept saying, well, what are they looking at? I said, well, they're looking at the form and the way it walks and its shoulders and saddle and all of this. And I said, and then it will be sold. I said, and it will be sold for meat. Mm. And sometimes, especially if it's a steer, everybody goes in on it. You don't usually get one person that buys the whole thing. You're talking about 1,500 pounds of meat and some. Mm. And so I said, so, you know, you sort of get the bits and pieces that you want. So we had to leave them. we did the rose garden. We did find the adult beverages, which was great. There we are having an adult beverage because I walked more yesterday than I have walked in a very long time.
1: Oh.
0: I was a little concerned because I have a bad back. I was very concerned that I might not be able to do justice to the fair
1: because
0: there's a lot. In that fair, there's a lot. But we did pretty good. And so we were sitting down having an adult beverage. And lo and behold, there's two people who were listeners to my previous place of employment. And we got to start talking about KSCO and all of that. And this gentleman, I think his name was Gary and his wife was Jo, very nice couple. And he remembered a story that I told years and years and years ago. Oh. And he started to tell the story. I said, yeah, that's a story I told. That was part of my life. It was amazing.
1: That's really cool.
0: A very random thing like that. But we saw other people that we knew. We did the floriculture building. It was great. And it was packed. And it was first day. But what was lovely was it wasn't too hot.
1: Oh, yeah. That would be awful with all the animals and the
0: Well, you did heat. Get the old wafting of the manure coming from the horse barrel. Wafting up the hill. But it was looking lovely. The flowers looked great. There was a good selection of food. Lots of potatoes, like chips and
1: I love potatoes.
0: Potatoes. You know those curly ones on a stick?
1: Mm-hmm.
0: They do. I don't know how they do that, but anyway, there are those. Baked potatoes. There's tater tots. Lots of corn dogs. Of course, turkey legs. And where was the biggest line? You got it. Was at the cinnamon bun stand. It always is. It always is. So we didn't get to see as much as we wanted, but we did see a lot. And it was a great day, really. And Tina said, well, we'll be back by 3:00. And I went, well, I doubt it. I said, we'll probably be a bit later than that. But, you know, just keep the day open-ended. I got home at 5:30. So if that doesn't tell you what happened, then nothing will. It was great. Thoroughly enjoyed it. Hope that you will all go out to the fair and support it. Lots and lots of work goes into making it successful. All right, I want you to guess, this isn't trivia here.
1: Okay.
0: Where is the best pizza place in the world? What country? It just had the international pizza competition. And what country gets the best pizza in the world?
1: I'm going to say something out of the box. Asia.
0: Out of the box. Oh, very good. That's really good, Joe, for 24 plus 7. Now, what did you say, Asia?
1: I did.
0: No, no, they didn't win.
1: It wasn't Italy, because that would be too obvious.
0: Yes, it would be too obvious. It was actually the United Kingdom.
1: Oh, well,
0: who knew a place,
1: howdy doody.
0: A place renowned for really crappy food wins best pizza in the world?
1: That's very cool.
0: Yeah.
1: Hip, hip, hooray.
0: Yeah, he did. It's called Napoli on the Road, and they've got three restaurants in London. It became the first British entry to take the top spot of the prestigious Top 50 Pizza Awards, and it was their margarita pizza. The one which is the only, if I'm going to eat it, which I do maybe twice a year, maybe.
1: Really? That's all?
0: Once, usually.
1: My goodness.
0: Yeah, it just doesn't figure.
1: It's not your thing.
0: No, I bought at Farmer's Market the other day. I went to Beckman's stand because Beckman's, the people are lovely that work at Beckman's. And I bought that one of their focaccias that had tomatoes on it because I'm a huge tomato fan. That was Saturday. It's still sitting in the fridge. I just don't go there. It's just because I didn't grow up with it. Anyway, so yeah, they won. They won. Not only is it for the pizza itself, but it's also for the environment that it's served in. But imagine if you're the judge.
1: And you're thinking you have to eat all that pizza?
0: Well, yeah, because you've got to go everywhere. They come to the United States. They go to Italy. They go all over the place.
1: They must be pizza lovers, though, so that's their thing. When I was a child, my dad ran Shakey's Pizza.
0: Oh, did he?
1: Yeah, so that was like the round table of California. It was back in Michigan, and then he got transferred to California. So as a child, I always had to have pizza parties for my birthday. It was pizza, pizza, pizza, pizza. And so when I was a teenager, if someone said, let's go get pizza, I was like, no. I hated it until probably maybe my 30s, then I started liking it again.
0: Yeah, so this is known as the Oscars for pizza.
1: Huh.
0: Yeah, and it first ever.
1: Do they dress up when they're judging?
0: Well, when they're doing that, when they're going around, they don't tell anybody.
1: Oh, they just go eat.
0: Secret.
1: Oh,
0: yes.
1: Even better, I like that.
0: Yeah, the founder is Michel Pasquarella, and he was awarded the ultimate honor in Naples, the birthplace of the Italian dish. Well, I think that's a bit much, isn't it?
1: Mm-hmm.
0: He won in he's English, he's Italian, but he won in England, and then they gave him the prize in Naples. But anyway, yeah, he said he learned how to make pizza when he was growing up, and he said that he is the pioneer of contemporary pizza, and he said the correct ingredients and the condiments and the unusual toppings should be avoided at all costs.
1: Unusual toppings?
0: Yeah, I think that they do things now that you wouldn't really expect, I think.
1: Go too far.
0: Yeah, I don't. But he said that overloading your slice with too many toppings can make it difficult to enjoy the base and ruin the overall dining experience. Okay. Now, this is me. When I eat pizza, I use a knife and fork because...
1: Oh.
0: You should see the face she just gave me. Good Lord.
1: Yeah, that was quite a face. Sorry about that.
0: Crikey. Anyway.
1: I'm picturing you with your knife and fork all dainty eating your pizza. I'm shoving it in my face.
0: And I have a cloth napkin and a potato. I know people look at me when they come over from meetings like, really? I go, yeah, really. That's how it is. Anyway, it says that instead using a knife and fork instead of I'm not looking.
1: Don't look at me.
0: It's like the dog. Don't look in his eyes. And eating it with your hands and not pairing it with a suitable beverage are key flaws when it comes to treating yourself to pizza. Okay, so what do you eat with pizza? Water. Drink. What do you have with pizza? Water.
1: Most people have beer. I'm not a beer fan.
0: I'm not a beer fan either.
1: I've enjoyed a pizza and beer before, but or usually a Coke for me. But water now. Is that what he's saying you should do?
0: No, that's me. That's what I have. Make the face and say, okay, go ahead. I'm not looking.
1: Well, maybe it could be that they want you to get the full flavor. Don't ruin it with anything else. Have water.
0: It says, so chili may be all the rage, but don't put it everywhere because it can overwhelm your taste buds. Don't overwork the dough. We buy it. What are you talking about? We don't work in it. Yeah, that's right. We don't throw it around. Being seasonal is important. You have to be cautious with your eccentric food items.
1: Oh.
0: Yes. I don't know what that means. It sounds like, yes. But he said that people really do take pride in their pizza. And, of course, David Beckham had to get in on this and have a picture of himself having pizza at Napoli on the road.
1: Oh.
0: But margherita, if I'm going to have it, that's it.
1: That is a good one.
0: Yeah, I think it's – I mean, the thing is about pepperoni, when you cook it, all the grease comes out.
1: Uh-huh.
0: So even if you have a knife and fork – you still get grease down your arm because that's what happens with pepperoni pizza.
1: Unless you take your napkin prior to putting it in your mouth and you just kind of dab it on the top, which many of my friends do.
0: Oh, do they?
1: Uh-huh. They'll get their napkin and dab it on the top and get off all that grease and then eat it.
0: So what does that tell you then? Put something else on instead of that.
1: No, I love pepperoni. I mean, I don't like it when it's not on a pizza. Like, I could never just eat it plain, but... Yeah, especially if it's got like a little crunch on the edges, little baby pepperonis. Oh my goodness, no, I want that.
0: Okay, everybody, you have to go out and order pizza tonight, right now. Yeah, no, I mean, yes. So, Una Pizza Napoletana in New York was second. Milan, Italy was third. I'm just looking to see if, fifth was Tony's Pizza Napoletana in San Francisco.
1: Huh.
0: So that was good, but I'm not seeing much else as far as the state of California is concerned. Brazil is in the mix.
1: Mm.
0: Puto in France. It sounds like an insult from the French. You puto.
1: Puto.
0: Probably not the case. Seoul, South Korea is in it.
1: Oh,
0: with Spaca Napoli. Do you notice? I mean, the Philippines is in this. Bangkok, Thailand is in the list. Peru is in the list. Bratislava, Slovakia.
1: Oh.
0: They're in the list. That Lisbon, Portugal, Venezuela. Blimey. That Uruguay, that's pretty. I mean, obviously, most of them are actually in Italy, I have to say. Okay. So, Jolene says, good Lord, now I want pizza. Anyway, that is, I just thought that was very interesting that a British pizza place would win the world's best pizza.
1: Yeah. So,
0: well done to them. All right, sure. I think we need to do some of this. Okay, we have got two. We've got two this morning, and first one starts off at Harvard University, which is fascinating. There's a trio of students at Harvard. They have invented a low-cost eye tracking headset. It's designed to help schools quickly screen child athletes for possible concussions.
1: Oh.
0: It takes 2 to 3 minutes to screen for a concussion or at least indicate subconcussive trauma, and it won the James Dyson Award for 2026. That is a big deal.
1: Yeah.
0: That award is a big deal. They say that they've reported at least one related concussion or sports physical activity in the prior months, 15% of U.S. high school students, 2.5 million students have one concussion in the previous 12 months.
1: Oh,
0: that's a lot. Yeah.
1: Drink, show me a Coke.
0: Yeah. Radhika Saran, Cleo Pontone, and Sophia DeVito wanted to come up with a device that could deliver actionable information on the sidelines in real time that could help coaches make decisions on the welfare of the player, which in the heat of competitive match management might be difficult. Mm-hmm. So they invented, it's called Rumble Rims.
1: Rumble Rims?
0: Yeah, that's the name of it. And they said that this closes a gap in concussion care and it gives schools a more accessible way to track eye movements that research suggests may prove an objective window into concussion-related neurological disruption. Mm-hmm. The headset has a screening in infrared light, which the athlete can't see. The athlete completes an oculomotor task that captures how the eyes follow, fixate, and move. The coach-facing mobile display then translates the eye tracking into real-time guidance that should let them know whether the student should be removed from play or referred for professional medical evaluation. The team's sideline first design process was shaped by user research with athletes, coaches, medical professionals, and physical therapists. The early concept was helmets, mouth guards, a black curtain room, etc. But through the testing, they realized that they needed less of a building or a controlled room and more areas controlling the relationship between the eyes and the camera, which led to a headset that moves with the athlete's head, keeping the screen separate, and is set up for coaches under sideline pressure. The James Dyson Award is organized by the James Dyson Foundation, which has supported design, technology, engineering, education, and around the world through hundreds of millions in charitable contributions and education and opportunity development projects.
1: That's wonderful.
0: Isn't that pretty darn cool?
1: Yeah, I love that. That's good for them.
0: Yeah, it is good for them. Well done. Three young ladies doing a good job there. And you might think of him, I think he was Batman, but he's being Batman in a different way right now.
1: Okay.
0: I didn't know that he was from Wales, Christian Bale.
1: Oh.
0: Christian Bale.
1: Yeah, Christian Bale.
0: He's an A-lister, of course, in Hollywood, and he has a personal passion project. And it has finally come to fruition as he cut the ribbon on a children's foster care village in Palmdale in California. It's called Together California. The facility and the organization which will run it are focused on one key mission. Bale said that the state foster system falls short on, which is keeping siblings together.
1: Oh,
0: imagine, yay. He said, the pain and trauma of losing your parents or being torn from your parents and then losing your brothers and sisters on top of that. That's no way to treat kids. And so we will be a hub for that. It's our turn to turn their heartbreak and their pain into love and hope and a sense of future. There are 12 fully furnished housing units across 11,000 square feet on a 4.67 acre property. And though he played a big role, he wasn't the only one to help. Apparently, the Austrian American Council raised over $9 million to see it succeed. And Leonardo DiCaprio also was in part of the donations to make it happen. Bale and his wife became aware of the challenges facing kids in the system, the largest of its kind in the country is our foster system, after the birth of their first daughter. They thought, what would happen if they suddenly passed, if they suddenly passed, and it piqued their curiosity to learn about foster care in the state. So they learned that most siblings entering the system will be separated and grow up apart from each other. And he said that he didn't want to see that, and he wanted to see and avoid it as soon as possible. With LA County having more kids in foster care than anywhere else in America, it's time we stand together and take a holistic, loving, and long-term approach to take better care of our children.
1: Oh, that's so beautiful. I love that so much.
0: It's very sweet, isn't
1: yes, it? Yes, I can't stand children being hurt. It's one of my children, animals, and old people.
0: Yes, and with you, exactly.
1: All three of those things are just like... So that's a beautiful story.
0: Yeah.
1: And really good news.
0: Yeah, so there you go. I have to admit, it's getting better. A little Okay, it is, the time is 36 minutes past the hour of 7 a.m. and you are listening to Good Morning Monterey Bay right here on Boulder Creek Community Radio Station KBCZ 89.3 FM. Let's do a little business and say thank you to our underwriters.
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0: You know, I mean, why don't I just go ahead and do that? It's like, you know, why not? I'm sure that she will call back momentarily because there is a ton to talk about this morning as far as...
1: Oh, yeah. There she's so excited. We know it.
0: Yeah, look, you know, I don't know what's going on here with my lovely telephone that I love and adore so much. And at this time of day, I love and adore it even more than usual because it's telling me that it just dropped off. But we will, by the time I finish talking, we will have connected and we will have...
1: Beautiful Jolene.
0: Yes, she is there and she joins us. Good morning, my dear. You are with us. How the heck are you?
2: I'm pretty groovy. How are you guys?
0: We're good. You want pizza?
2: God, I want it so badly. And you know, I'm not a huge fan of pepperoni either, but I like salami on my pizza. Mm-hmm. And I really like those edges burnt like you do, Joanne.
1: Oh.
0: Yeah, that's, I like them crispy too, that's for sure. Yeah. That's for sure.
2: But you do have to mop up the grease.
0: God, doesn't that sound terrible?
1: Yeah.
0: Mop up the grease. All righty. Yeah. You've got a lot on your plate this morning, woman.
2: Oh, my goodness. Were those Emmys fun or what?
1: I actually watched them. They were.
2: They were great.
0: I think if I can just give you my 2 cents here. They need to fire the script writers and give that woman a proper script. That was a very poor script for a very talented actress. And her outfits and her body and her hair were rocking it, man. Yeah, she looked fantastic.
2: Every single outfit. She had 12 outfit changes during the show.
0: I have trouble putting on shorts in the morning.
1: She was only sweating wearing the Game of Thrones outfit.
2: Oh, my God. Wasn't that incredible?
1: Yeah.
2: Well, it was quite the show, and I really enjoyed it through and through. I watched it from the red carpet to the very end, and I even started it over again.
0: You really do like the awards show.
2: I just do. But you know, I can't. First of all, Hacks is one of my favorite shows of all time.
1: You know what? And you told us that, and my husband and I started watching it. It's a great show.
2: Isn't it great? And you know, Gene Smart has won every single year for
0: that show. She's great.
2: The clean sweep. She looked so good in that shiny black, kind of shimmery, silvery, gorgeous gown. She looked fantastic. And I love her. But she did not steal the show for me. The girl Megan Slaughter from Hacks, she was amazing.
1: Yeah, she was all in gold.
2: She dressed up like an Emmy and carried around this giant globe. And, oh, my God, she is every single award show. She dresses outrageously. And she had so much fun with herself. She has no fear. That woman, she has quickly become my favorite star. I just absolutely love her. And supposedly, she's starting a new show.
1: Oh.
2: And I cannot wait to see it because she cracked me up. And Sally Field. How about Sally Field?
1: Yeah.
2: She looked fantastic.
0: Yeah, she did look good, I have to say. I mean, I only watched little bits of it because I don't know any of the shows. So it's like, why am I watching this? I have no idea who you are, what your show is about, or anything.
2: You watch for fashion.
0: I do that. And I tell you what, the woman, whoever the heck she was, and everyone is talking about her, she should fire her stylist to be wearing those long brown leather gloves with some weird pants and some crappy t-shirt. She looked a hot mess. And she's definitely...
2: Oh, I have no idea who that was.
1: I remember. Who was that?
0: She has definitely been taking the heat for that.
1: Really?
0: Shailene.
1: Ah, yeah. Shailene, the girl from like The Fault in Our Stars.
0: Yeah, whatever her name is.
1: She looked horrid.
0: She looked terrible.
2: That's really sad because everybody else looked so fantastic this year.
0: Shailene Woodley. There we are.
2: Oh, yeah.

0: Yeah, that was weird.
1: Yeah, why are you picking terrible, that?
2: Terrible, terrible. God, drunk, I could have done better.
0: That's more of a music awards kind of a dress. Yes. Outfit, I should say.
2: Yes, you're right. You're right. But so do you agree with me about the script?
0: Yes, I do. But I think she pulled it off. But I do think it was awkward in a lot of spots because it didn't sound like something she would say. You know, it was like the script was written before she even got there. But, you know, it was okay. The Taylor Swift skit.
2: Unnecessary. You
0: know, it was okay. It just, you know, I watch SVU religiously. Mm-hmm. And it was hokey. To me, it was kind of hokey. But I know that Mariska and Taylor are very good friends. And I was shocked to see Taylor Swift on there. I really was, because it was the last thing on my bingo card. But
2: well, she's not in TV. She doesn't do television. She's a singer, and she does concerts. And so, and what's with the guys with the cardboard TVs on their heads?
1: I actually like that outfit. I want to do that for Halloween. I said that to my babe.
0: Cool.
1: I thought
0: think
1: it was cool.
0: All the things.
2: It's good for Halloween, but for why? Well, anyway, that's just me being, you know, antsy.
0: I don't know. I thought that it was kind of cool, but I like anything weird. So that
2: yes, you do. We know this, and we love you for it.
0: That's right. That is weird. Is my middle name? No, it's not. Zendaya looked like a million bucks, as gorgeous. Per usual. That woman is the most beautiful woman on the planet. I think she was just put here for us to look at and love, and I do.
1: Yeah, well, she's something else.
2: Yeah, she is.
0: The opener, when she did I Love Rock and Roll copy, and what was it called? I Love TV Screens. That mm-hmm. was where those guys, I thought that was a great opener, personally. I cracked up.
1: Yeah,
0: because that when the parody that she did was so close to the actual song that it was really well done. I was pretty pleased with that.
1: I like
0: John
1: that
0: Mulaney. Yeah, I thought it was really good. Mulaney was funny as could be. He got mm-hmm. bleeped quite a bit, so I'd love to know what he really said. Yeah. We got Noah Wiley winning for the pit again.
1: That show's great. He deserves
0: it. Great, but I can't watch it. My kids watch it, and I hear the oh my God, clear, you know, and, oh, we're going to bleed out, you know, and, oh, the baby's dying. And I'm in my room going, how do you watch that? Oh my God.
1: It is anxiety producing, but it's one of the best shows I've ever seen.
2: Is it? It's obviously a hospital show.
1: Mm-hmm.
0: Yeah.
2: And the pit is the operating room.
1: Yeah.
0: Yeah.
1: It's the emergency room.
2: Right. Oh, so I see, I already got it, and I've never seen the show. I've never even heard of it before.
1: It's good.
0: Well,
1: it's good.
0: Be ready if you watch it, because it's very graphic and very real and very fast paced. You know, everybody dying, and then they're living, and then they're dying again. And, oh my God.
2: Oh God. I hate when that happens.
1: They cover social issues too, though, like good things that are important.
0: Yeah, that's true. But I don't hear that from my room.
2: Okay.
0: I thought Sally Field had a missed opportunity. She could have gotten up there and said, you like me, you really like me. And she didn't do it. I was very depressed about that.
2: Wouldn't you hate to have that moniker following you around all of your life?
0: Yes.
2: That must be terrible. Because we mocked her when that happened. Mm-hmm. We, all of us, me included, mm-hmm. we mocked her. And I have done that since then. And
0: Me too.
2: Yeah.
0: And you know what? It's her. It's what, I mean, now I don't think it's mockery as much as it is nostalgia.
2: Well,
0: you know?
2: And now we do really like her.
0: Yeah, we really like her.
1: Yeah.
0: She was my flying nun when I was growing up, and I absolutely loved her.
2: All righty, now I want you to get to the meat of the business, which is Ed Sheeran.
0: Oh, my God.
2: Oh, are you kidding me?
0: I could not be going back and forth more. Okay, first of all, this whole thing happened because Pink, who I also love with a passion, Pink came out, slammed him for what he said, and that started the controversy. Now, everybody's pulled out nobody wants to play with Ed Sheeran because he's complicit. He doesn't want to screw up anything, you know. And I see how, you know, where he's coming from. He did come out later, and he said, "Listen, I'm not supporting genocide just because I'm being complicit, and I'm not being complicit. I just don't want to talk about politics in my show." And so, but I love Macklemore. I have to say, you know, I don't know how far to go with what with my views, but I will say I didn't hate what he said, but he preached like a preacher up there. It wasn't a quick, you know, I mean, Harry Styles said free Palestine in his shows. Nobody's canceling him. So I don't know. I don't know how I feel about the whole thing because every minute there's a new update. I mean, this morning I read more updates. You know, now Kraft is giving them $1 million to outdo Macklemore.
2: And Sheeran is going to match it.
0: It's crazy, but I love that there's money going there. Believe me. Let's rebuild Gaza. But
1: I heard it was his promoter that kicked Macklemore off, and it wasn't Ed Sheeran. I saw some interview with him.
0: It was Kraft. It was the owner of the stadium.
1: Okay.
0: Actually, it was the promoter that told Macklemore, "You're gone."
1: Yeah.
0: But there was so much pressure from Kraft and many other stadium owners because they all collude. Colin Kaepernick came out yesterday, and he said, "Listen, I have told you people for years that the NFL and the owners of these stadiums will collude together. Whatever one of them does, they're going to call their buddies and they're all going to do it." He said, "That's why I'm where I am." And, you know, it is a good old boys club. And I'm so torn over this. You know, I like Ed Sheeran. I don't like his new tour. They keep talking about his backup band. He doesn't have a backup band.
2: He doesn't have one anymore, that's for sure.
0: Well, yeah, that's true. But the band he had was an Irish band that was really good, and there was a segment of his show where they played with him. But, I mean, he could continue his tour by himself, which he's thinking of doing, because all he plays is that stupid synthesizer now anyway. So... you know, he's alone up there on stage. The loop tour is because he creates loops with his synthesizer and plays with himself, so to speak.
1: Oh, my.
0: Yeah, on stage, Joanne, on stage. And, you know, I've always had a little problem with that because I felt like, oh, what, he doesn't want to pay a band, you know? But I suppose this loop stuff is really... a big deal now, so maybe it's just me that wants to have a band, but whatever. But I'm really, I mean, every time I get a new update, I'm like, oh yeah, I get that. I totally get that. And then there'll be a update that's completely opposite of that update, and I'll go, oh well, yeah, that makes sense too. So it's, I'm torn. I'm just torn up about it. And now, does this mean that artists cannot, I mean, look at Bruce Springsteen. Nobody canceled him. He's out there just preaching the gospel. I don't know. How do you feel, Rosie?
2: I don't know either. I mean, I'm a big fan of the First Amendment and the right to say what you want. But on the other hand, when I go to a concert, I'm not particularly interested in what you have to say about politics one way or another, no matter how you feel. I want to hear your music. That's why I came to see you. Mm-hmm. But I'm very interested at the fingers that this has had and how it's crept out, and be interesting to see if it falls to other musicians as well. Really?
0: Well, my concern.
2: Yeah.
0: And that is my concern. And I don't want people to not be able to say what they believe just because they're in fear of this kind of retribution. A tangled web we weave.
2: Yes, and then indeed.
0: And then there's Pink standing there going, well, that's not really what I meant. I mean, it was just a meme. And, well, it's too late now, Pink. Now look what you did. You know, it's, I don't know. I don't know what to think. It's very, very deep, and it goes so far. and it's and then yesterday video came out of Macklemore in 2014 dressed up like a Jew with the nose and the hair at a party. And so now they're just throwing that up there and going, oh, well, look what he did. And so, but yet nobody's canceling Kanye for coming out and being an anti-Semite and a KKK member. That same stadium, Kraft, is having Kanye there. So, come on. You know, we if you're going to go one way, you got to go one way. You can't have it both ways. And I'm just, I don't know. I'm torn up over this whole situation because
2: it's big.
0: I'm a concert freak.
2: Yep, and no, it's big for sure.
0: This is huge to the music industry, and I'm really going to be curious to see what happens.
2: Yeah. Okay, so do we have something nice we can talk about now?
0: Oh, well, first of all, I want to give my love and respect to Peter Mac, who passed away. He was 88. He was my favorite artist growing up, with the big, bright colors and the groovy posters. I had his posters. I had his folders. I had everything when I was a kid. And he was just a fantastic icon of the 60s and 70s. Loved him.
2: Yep, I agree. I loved the colors on the plane. Loved the colors, actually. Because to me, I didn't care particularly for his art, but I did love the fact that he pushed color into our faces.
0: Yeah, I don't know. I just have a thing for color, in case you didn't know.
2: No, we didn't notice at all. Yes, the fact that you were blinding at the pool party, it's got nothing to do with it.
1: Double tie-dye.
2: Yes, it was double tie-dye.
0: No, you just can't have enough.
2: No, that's right.
0: Clavicular is single, guys.
1: Yeah.
0: His old lady left him.
2: Who is this?
1: Clavicular.
0: Clavicular, your favorite person.
2: Oh, my God.
1: Mr. Max.
2: He needs to go to Henfling's on a really bad Friday night.
0: They fix his face.
2: Or Joe's on a Saturday night. Either way, that's what we need to... Yeah, just see how you make it up here, buddy, with your chiseled chin. They'll reshape your chin for you. Not that I'm saying that the patrons of Henfling's or Joe's are bad. Just saying...
0: We got a chisel for you, honey. oh my God. That's he's a piece of work. And I don't know if you remember me saying that the AOC was interviewed and someone said, oh, would you date him? And she's like, I don't know. I know who he is, but I don't know. And it was almost kind of maybe. And I was like, oh my God. Oh, I could lose my respect for her.
1: Whoa, that was AC/DC.
2: Sorry. I dad just came on its own. Okay, so why did... And did you see that poor Andrew Tate is having a terrible time in jail? I've been sobbing late into the night because of that.
0: Well, you know, I'm thinking about cashing out my 401k and sending it to him.
2: Yeah, poor baby. Yeah.
0: Poor baby. You know what? I hope he rots.
2: I agree with you.
0: Just rot. You know, I hope someone gets to him. I don't like him. I don't like anything about him or his brother. They're disgusting pigs. And that's my personal opinion.
2: Yes, so. I agree with you 100%.
1: Yeah.
2: Okay.
0: My first amendment.
2: You've got our votes, indeed.
0: Let's see. And Paramount is talking about leaving California.
2: Yes, they are
0: having all kinds of issues because they don't like having lawsuits about their antitrust laws and they, you know, getting their little merger blocked, and they don't like that. But yesterday they were leaving. Today they're back in talks. So I don't know what's going on with them.
1: All right.
2: That's peculiar. That's peculiar.
0: It's very peculiar, and it's all about the money. You know it is. It always is.
2: Of course it is, yeah. Mm-hmm. All right, my dear. Well, we've run out of time, but that was a busy report this week.
1: Yeah.
0: Busy week. Busy, busy week.
2: Yes, indeed. Okay, well, we will look forward to chatting with you next week, Jolene. Thanks so much.
0: All right, you guys have a wonderful day.
2: We will. Cheers. Yeah, that Macklemore story is really has got legs.
1: Yeah, everybody's talking about it.
2: Yeah, except us. Because
1: we have other things.
2: Yeah, we've always got other things to talk about. Okay, now I'm going to put this on. I'm hoping that you're going to be able to sing to this too, because you're good.
3: He came from somewhere.
2: No, it's the high bits I was thinking of. God.

0: Of course, that is What a Fool Believes by the Doobie Brothers. Good name for a band, gotta say. Really good name for a band, if you're into that kind of thing. Well, what about the Doobie Sisters? We should form that band.
1: Let's do it.
0: I'm in. Right, okay. Band leader, Doobie Sisters, it is. Oh, dear me. Rabbits.
1: Rabbit, rabbit, rabbit.
0: Good morning, everybody. It is a Thursday. It is the 17th of September. And if it is your birthday, happy birthday. Happy birthday to a local lady. She is very beautiful. She is a delightful lady. Her name, Dawn Adema. I hope you have a wonderful birthday today, Dawn. I know you've been celebrating a little early, and good for you. Marigold Fine has a birthday today. Happy birthday. Elise Algernon has a birthday today. And someone that I know very well, and I think you may do too, Susan Pappas. You know, Susan and Mike Pappas. Mm-hmm. Yeah, it's Susan's birthday today, so happy birthday. They used to have True Olive Connection in town, and when they had True Olive Connection in town, I had every vinegar that you have ever heard of, and every vinegar you've never heard of, because I'm a big vinegar fan. But yeah, that was a great store, so happy birthday to those folks. Okay. We are going to start with birthdays today. David Dunbar Buick. Guess what? Yes, the Scottish-American businessman was founder of the Buick Company, was born in 1854, and Charles the Simple, the Frankish king. Who would want to have that name?
1: What a terrible name.
0: Born in 879. J. Willard Marriott founded the Marriott Corporation, born in 1900. Warren E. Burger, no, he did not find Burger King. He was the 15th Chief Justice of the United States, born in 1907. Hank Williams, a singer, songwriter, and guitarist, born in 23. Football player George Blander, born in 27. English racing driver and sportscaster, he was good. Sir Stirling Moss was born in 1929. Fine actress Anne Bancroft, born in 31. Then we have novelist, essayist, poet, and other things as well. Ken Kesey, born in 35. Basketball player and coach Phil Jackson. I used to go see the Lakers when he was the coach there. And I would have Jack Nicholson and Magic Johnson and all of these other people and him to look at. And I was like, who do I look at the most?
2: Jack Nicholson.
0: Magic Johnson. But Jack Nicholson was close.
2: Yeah.
0: Second, I don't know how I got such great seats there, but I did. Then we have the Mistress of the Night.
2: Oh, is it Elvira?
0: Yes. Oh. Cassandra Peterson, the actress, TV host, and producer, was born in 1951. Mm. Very funny comedian, actress, and screenwriter Rita Rudner was born in 53. Director, producer, and screenwriter Baz Luhrmann was 62. Author Cheryl Strayed, I still need to read her book. Well, I haven't gotten to it yet, 68. Then we have Jimmy Johnson, the race car driver, was born in 75. Flo Rida.
2: All right.
0: I suppose it's Florida, but it's
2: Flo. No, it's Rider.
0: Is it?
2: Yeah.
0: Yeah. The rapper. Born in 1979, and then Pixie Geldorf, the English model and singer, was born in last week. No, it was 1990. She's Bob Geldorf's daughter, Pixie.
1: Pixie.
0: Sometimes people don't think about the names that they're going to give their kids, you know?
2: No.
0: Pixie. All right, here we go.
1: 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Here's Rosie with the traffic.
0: We do have we have a cat in the northbound lane at Santa Teresa Boulevard and Mesa Road, And that is the Hollister Gilroy, and it doesn't look like it was good for the cat.
1: Oh.
0: That one didn't work out at all. A lot of animals, if you notice, of late.
1: Yeah.
0: US 101 southbound at 156 westbound towards Monterey. We have a traffic collision with minor injuries. We have a Toyota versus a work truck. The two hit together. Now, there are four vehicles in the center divide. There is one on the right-hand side. Everybody is trying to move over to the right-hand side right now. Mm-hmm. Tow truck on the way, and the CHP is on the scene at that. We have US 101 northbound at Abbott Street, and that is in Monterey. That's a two-vehicle accident with no injuries right now. It is a... a vehicle versus a truck there. CHP is at the scene right now, and it was apparently they were able to push some of the vehicles further off the roadway. So that's always good, because that can, the rubberneckers give you a, can give you a big problem. Highway 9 at Middle Street, or Middle Drive, excuse me. That is up here, and it is a vehicle versus a blue Honda versus a deer. So the deer was still alive, but probably not for very long, because that's very difficult. Those are all of the accidents that we have.
2: All right. And this KBCZ weather report is brought to you by the Santa Cruz County Fair, celebrating apple pies and starry skies, September 16th through the 20th. More information and tickets can be found at SantaCruzCountyFair.com. And here's the weather.
0: And the weather is going to be pretty lovely, especially if you're heading out to the fair. Great temperature, 77 degrees today. There's a chance of drizzle this morning. It's still not clear here in Boulder Creek, but we will get sunny conditions this afternoon. 50 degrees overnight tonight, mostly clear. 85 on Friday, patchy fog, and then sunny, clear overnight. Saturday, 88. And Saturday night, it will be 52 and cloudy. 81 on Sunday and 82 on Friday. So if those are numbers that excite you, then get yourself to the fair, because going to the fair today when the weather isn't too hot is really delightful.
2: Yeah.
0: Alrighty, it is a Thursday morning. It is 9, almost 10 minutes past the hour of 8 a.m. This is still KBCZ 89.3 on the FM dial, streaming worldwide at kbcz.org. And of course, we have our good friend Gary Shapiro on the live line. Good morning. How are you?
3: Well, good morning. We're not broadcasting from the fair this week. I guess we're not, huh?
0: No, it's... well, the thing is that mostly it's music. You know, this is a music station. We just happened to do the talk of it. At the fair yesterday, I saw a station... ID from, it's a very small station that's very localized in Watsonville, but they weren't there and probably won't be there till the weekend. But yeah, I used to love broadcasting from the fair, because once the fair got going and you'd interviewed all of the principals that you needed to interview, you know, the manager of the fair and the board and these and the, you know, invited glitterati that are there, then you got to talk to the real people, and it was great. You just get some really funny, fun interviews, nice people and families and great, you know, people watching. Do you go?
3: Oh, yeah, we're going to go over there today, I think. But, it's the first time that I'm not broadcasting from there in a long time. We used to do it all the time.
0: Yes, we did, and it was great, too. Thoroughly enjoyed that aspect of it. What's your favorite bit of the fair?
3: The salad on a stick is my favorite.
0: Of course it is. Yes, of course you would. You would have salad on the stick. That would. Well done.
3: No, I don't think I've missed a fair. You know, I can't remember. It's been probably 50 years.
0: Yeah, I've been. I haven't been that often, but I have very rarely missed a fair at all.
3: They used to have. They used to have stuff that they don't have anymore, but one of the things they used to have was animal oddities.
0: Oh, did they?
3: Yeah, they had Blackjack, the giant steer.
0: Oh.
3: And he was like a huge steer that was took up a whole tent.
1: Oh.
3: And they said something like, you know, 16,000 hamburgers on the hoof.
0: Oh, God, that's terrible. The ones there yesterday were 1,400 and up, mostly, the steers.
3: One was a giant horse, Hercules, the giant horse. And he was a very large horse. And the guy had a sign out front that said, "Feet the size of nail kegs." And well, I was interviewing him on TV once, and I said, "Yes, I'd like to ask you a question about Hercules." And he said, "Yes, what is it?" I said, "What exactly is a nail keg?"
0: And what did he say?
3: He didn't laugh. Nobody laughed at my jokes. And then they had a Symbol. So next to Hercules, the giant horse, they had Symbol, the miniature horse, who was a little tiny horse the size of a toy poodle.
0: And it was a poodle?
3: No, it was a horse.
0: Oh, okay. Because they had a lovely little Shetland pony there, 25-year-old pony, yesterday. It was very cute.
3: Oh, that's nice. And they always had, I enjoyed those kinds of things. They don't have that anymore, but I can't remember what the other animal oddities, but, you know. It was the fairs changed a lot over the years, but mostly the prices have gone way up.
0: Well, yeah.
3: A turkey leg is now $75, by the way.
0: They're big, though. And, I mean, if there's four of you, you could share it. But we just did drinks and tater tots and potato on a stick, you know, the things you have to eat there that have no calories. They may not have calories, but let me tell you, they have salt. Maximum salt.
3: A lot of salt.
0: I was really, really thirsty on the way home. And I went, "Yeah, you devils, that's because you just want us to buy more drinks."
3: Yes, lemonade is $6.75 per inch.
0: Well, I tell you, when we did our music fest here for KBCZ, they had a stand and it was $9 for a lemonade. But before you say anything further, my dog Jack jerked my friend's hand around, and she's an older lady, and it cut her hand, and she was bleeding. And I went, okay. So I went back to the stand, and I said, "Would you have a Band-Aid and maybe a Kleenex? Someone's hand is bleeding." And they said, "Of course." And as I was waiting, I watched them. That lemonade was made from scratch right there. I would have had it without the sugar, but I didn't have one. I thought, yep, $9 for a really all-fresh lemonade, I'll pay it.
3: Yeah. Well, you know, they used to make, I don't know if they still do, but they used to make kettle corn there in a great big kettle.
0: Oh, well, they had great big bags of it. People were walking around eating, that's for sure.
3: Yeah, well, when you can see them making it and then you can get it right out of the kettle, you know, that's better. That's
0: yes, neat. I agree with you. I agree with you entirely.
3: Rather than chucking the bags in from Sacramento.
0: Yes, there's that too. Yes, there is that. It's great. I loved it. It was a lovely day.
3: Well, last night was my event that I told you about at Mrs. Dalloway's bookstore in Berkeley.
0: Oh, yes. Yeah. How did that go?
3: Well, the worst part was driving there. It took me 2.5 hours to get to Berkeley.
0: Jeez.
4: Wow, that's a lot.
3: It was just a grueling drive. I hated that part of it. Because it came right at nap time.
0: Well, are you so you
3: but,
0: couldn't
3: know, I have
0: a nap?
3: Control. I have cruise control in my car, so I was able to grab my nap while I was driving up there. But once I got there, it was very nice. They were really pleasant. The people who owned Mrs. Dalloway's, Eric and Jessica are their names, and they're terrific people, and they've got a beautiful, beautiful bookstore there. It's really lovely. And then the author, whose name was Joseph Coulson, he's a dead ringer for Stanley Tucci.
0: Oh, really?
3: Yeah. I mean, the whole time I was looking at him, who does he look like? Oh, you know. But he, you know, so the book that he wrote, I mentioned to you before, it was called The Prince of Memphis. That's a novel, and the premise of the novel is that Elvis Presley had an illegitimate son with a maid in a hotel in 1956 in New York. And this mixed-race son has a hit record in 1974 called Midnight Candy. And the song features in the story, and then the author had the song recorded. He wrote a song which was very similar to Poison Ivy. Midnight Candy.
0: Yeah, that's pretty similar.
3: Yeah. And he had it pressed onto a 45, and there's a little 45 sleeve, as if it really happened in 1974. And and it's kind of a fun novel, but also gave us the opportunity to talk about Elvis a lot. But so we had an audience, a pretty big audience of about, there were probably 50 people, maybe a little more than 50
0: wow.
3: people.
0: Yay!
3: And I think it's because the author comes from a large family.
0: Oh. So you think he just told his family, get here, come and see it?
3: They all seemed very sympathetic. But maybe they weren't all his family, but they were his friends and family. But I don't know. It was nice. I mean, who should come to your opening but your friends and family?
0: Yeah, that's true.
3: And it was fun, and we sat on two stools, and I interviewed him, and I kind of reined him in because he would have just talked on. And I opened it for questions, and then when he went to do his book signing part, then I slipped away and drove home. But it was fun, though. I really enjoyed it, and I got a couple of laughs. So.
0: Well, that's good. All I care about. Couple. That's pretty good.
3: Yeah. The woman, when she introduced us, she made very nice introductions, and then she described the premise of his book and gave a little, like a paragraph describing his book. And then she handed the microphone to me, and I said, well, that lady said everything I was going to say.
0: Oh, gosh. That's awful when that happens. That's really difficult when you are broadcasting or introducing something. Absolutely.
3: It was fun. So I did record it, and I'm hoping to fit it into a From the Bookshelf episode. Why not?
0: Yes, why not? That'd give you a night off. You can have a longer nap.
3: That's what I need. I was very tired when I got home. I was so tired that I almost went to sleep before 2 a.m.
0: Oh, God forbid. You and Joanne, who are on the same your same timeline. That's what she does.
3: I'm always very tired until the sun goes down, and then I'm awake.
0: Isn't that an interesting scenario? And I'm the other way around. When the sun comes up, especially in the summertime, man, I'm up and on it, and I'm ready to rock and roll.
4: Hmm.
3: Yes, it's depressing to have the days getting shorter, isn't it?
0: Oh, tell me about it. Now I have to come to work in the dark. Well, I don't like that.
4: No.
3: And it's only going to get worse because the days are just going to get shorter and shorter.
0: Oh, thanks. Really appreciate that. Nice.
3: Then it'll get better again when the when the daylight
0: savings time. Yeah, next Tuesday's fall and everything is now cinnamon and bloody pumpkin.
4: Pumpkin's
0: I'm sick of it. I don't think I'm going to go to Trader Joe's now till after Thanksgiving because everything is pumpkin.
3: Well, every year I get a pumpkin and put it in the front yard, right?
0: Do you do anything to it?
3: No, I just put it there.
0: Oh! And then, there's a lot of work involved in that household, then,
4: Working hard.
3: I'll say. But then I toss the pumpkin into the yard,
0: when it starts, don't you give it to the horses?
3: No. When it starts to rot, I just toss it into the yard. And now, I have a pumpkin growing there. So this year, my pumpkin, I grew myself.
0: Oh, it's a volunteer. Now, when it was tiny, I'm just a little baby pumpkin, which is just as bad as a large pumpkin, if you ask me. Did you carve your initials in it so that when it grew to be a big pumpkin, it would have big Gary Shapiro initials in it?
3: Well, I didn't know about that. I guess I should have next year.
4: Yeah.
3: Because the pumpkin plant is thriving there.
0: How big is it, Gary?
3: My pumpkin?
0: Yes.
3: It's like the size of a pumpkin. It's about the size of someone's head, I guess.
0: Oh, yeah, you're probably a bit late then. You want to get it when it's a baseball size.
3: Okay, I'll keep that in mind.
0: Yeah, do that.
3: I didn't even really notice it until it was pumpkin size. I mean, I guess I saw it when it was sort of a green bulb.
0: Very observant man in his own home, really.
4: Yes.
0: But, horses do like pumpkins, I do believe.
3: I've never asked my horse that. But I did have a horse. I know that she likes apples and carrots and things. I did have a horse that loved banana peels.
0: Oh, really?
3: Yeah, oh, she just loved them, and it was really useful because she was kind of an ornery critter, and when tacking her up, she could get very she would, you know, like turn her head fast and try to bite you.
0: Oh, I tell you, a horse bite is bad.
3: But when I started riding her, that never happened to me because I was very patient with her, and I would give her a piece of banana peel, and then while she was slurping down the piece of banana peel, I would put the saddle on, and then I would do something else. I'd come back and give her another little piece of banana peel, and then I would tighten the girth, you know.
0: And tell me,
3: banana peels were my secret.
0: So we were remarking upon this yesterday at the fair that you should never go if you go walking or you take your dog for a walk or whatever, or go hiking, and you see a horse, you should never actually give them anything unless you have the owner's permission. Is that correct?
3: Oh, yeah. Sure. I mean, I think that's true with dogs, too. I wouldn't give somebody's, I don't think you should give animals food unless they're your animals.
0: Yes, or unless you have permission.
2: Yes,
0: and I was just reading an article today that about teenagers who were given a simple task. You spend 3 minutes petting or scratching rescued miniature horses and donkeys, and the 3 minutes made a huge difference. The kids felt less anxious, not so sad and lonely, and feeling much more calm.
3: Huh. Yeah, that's what animals do. That's why we have them. Sure.
0: I think you're right.
3: Don't ever give teenagers food unless they're your teenagers.
0: That's very good, Gary. I agree with that.
2: Funny
0: altogether.
2: Guy today. You're cracking me up over here.
3: I saw a good cartoon in New Yorker the other day where this man is sitting with his dog on the couch, and he's looking at this dog adoringly, and the dog is looking at him, and he says, "My best friend," and the dog thinks, "Guy that gave me a hot dog once."
0: That's very true. Yeah. By the way, Nancy says, "I love Gary's little side jokes that he just kind of mumbles under his breath. He's my favorite."
2: Oh.
0: So now you know you have a fan besides us.
3: Oh, well, that's nice.
0: Yes, there you go. Oh. Now you can go nap today and you'll be very comfortable.
3: Well, if there's anybody that might be a fan, they can find my program at FromTheBookshelf.com and enjoy my show. My most recent interview is with a guy by the name of Peter Hoffman, and he was a film producer and a lawyer, and he wrote a good book, and we have a good conversation, and check it out.
0: Good. All right. Well, thanks for your time this morning. Have a great time at the fair, and hi to Robin.
3: Thank you. Always good to talk to you guys.
0: You too. Bye-bye. Yeah, she's right about him mumbling under his breath, but he's very funny.
2: You have to listen, because you might miss it, because it is just snuck in there, right?
0: Yeah. Now, I want to talk about banana peels really quickly.
2: Banana peels. Yes.
0: When I was younger and irresponsible, I heard about this thing that you had to do because in the UK, getting pot was just almost impossible. And when you got it, it was nothing but twigs and seeds. There was very little cannabis in it. Okay. And so we would look to alternatives of any kind, mm-hmm. if you could find them. And remembering it was rural, right? And so there was this one about banana peels. When it said it, it just reminded me. So what you have to do is you had to buy bananas. You had to buy a lot of bananas, okay. like 10 pounds of bananas.
2: Oh my, okay.
0: So you buy the bananas. First of all, let me tell you here. Well, I'll wait. You wait till the end. Okay. You buy the bananas, you peel them, you put the bananas in a bag and you forget about those. Okay. And then you scrape the inside of the banana peel, all of them.
2: Okay.
0: 10 pounds of bananas.
2: This is a task.
0: Yes, it is.
2: You need a little army to do this with you.
0: Well, I didn't have an army. I had me.
2: Oh.
0: And so you get all this mushy, revolting stuff that quickly turns brown, and you add water. This was no real recipe. You add water and you cook it on the stovetop, and it stinks and it looks disgusting and it makes everything stink.
2: Uh-huh.
0: And you cook it down and down and down and down until it's a paste.
2: Uh-huh.
0: Then you get the pace. Now, this wasn't something you just do at the spur of the moment. You better be planning for this. Then it gets to a paste, and then you put it out on a baking tray, and you put it in the oven for like 6 bloody hours.
2: Oh.
0: And you cook it until it becomes a black powder.
2: What?
0: I know.
2: Fascinating.
0: So then, of course, in the UK, if you went in the day when you wanted to smoke cannabis, you smoked it with tobacco because you couldn't get anything good. So you at least get a hit from the nicotine, right? Uh-huh. It was that bad. So what you would do is then you would put it with the tobacco and roll yourself a joint, and you'd sit there and you'd smoke it. So I did the process. It took me most of a day and half a night to do this with a stinking house. The house absolutely reeked.
2: Oh.
0: And I went, oh, this is going to be marvelous. Oh, yes. Rosemary's rubbing her hands together, getting ready to have a good time. Nothing. Absolutely nothing.
2: No.
0: It was a complete charade. Do not waste your time. And then if you are stupid enough to do this, which doesn't work at all, just make sure you've got a lot of friends that like bananas. Because
2: you have the bags of bananas.
0: You've got 10 pounds of bloody peeled bananas and they're going off faster than you can give them away.
2: Yes.
0: But it was ridiculous. Ridiculous.
2: Did you do it right? Are you sure?
0: Yes.
2: I was like, let's try it this week.
0: It's just terrible. And it was, I don't know why I thought smoking a black powder was going to make any difference. It didn't.
2: How old were you? Come on.
0: Old enough.
2: Old enough to know better?
0: Yeah, I was 17.
2: Okay. Well, you think you know everything at 17. Come on.
0: I did know. I knew everything but banana peels when I was 17.
2: We smoked leaves. This is so stupid. We literally, the leaves that had fallen from the tree, squished them up. But, you know, I was like in sixth grade. But we're like, you know, we rolled it, tried to roll it into a joint and smoke it. And it was like, it was pretty awful.
0: I did nothing.
2: Did nothing.
0: No, that's exactly.
2: We pretended we got high. You know, you're a stupid kid. Like, oh, I feel something. Do you feel something? Oh, yeah, definitely.
0: Love those tasty oak leaves.
2: Yeah, it literally was leaves from the yard.
0: Hilarious.
2: The things kids do.
0: How stupid we are sometimes. All right, you didn't go. Stop it. I want you to go from the beginning.
2: Okay.
0: It's not going to, though.
2: Why?
0: Because it doesn't want to. Okay. Apparently not. Oh, dear. I think I must have had some banana peels for breakfast. All right. It is it's that time of day. It's 29 past 8. And it's time for us to do Battle of the Sexes. And we do that with Mr. Bill Wolverton. Ding, ding. Good morning. How are you?
4: I'm great, Rosemary. How are you?
0: Good. And by the way, Jolene said they smoke coleus leaves.
2: Oh. All right.
0: At least they were pretty.
2: I'm guessing Bill smoked no leaves.
0: That's right. You never... Did you ever experiment, Bill, if you don't mind me asking, and you can decline to answer if you'd like, but did you ever try any illegal substances as they were in the day?
4: No, I never have, but when I was a kid, I did hear the story about banana peels, although I dismissed it immediately.
2: That's why he's always winning battles. No, I'm just kidding.
0: Of course you say it didn't work. I, of course, was gullible. I think it was the banana industry that put it out, actually. They wanted to increase their bloody sales with stupid teenagers like me. Yes. How are you today?
4: I'm good. I'm disappointed. I went about 4 o'clock. I was at the corner of Holohan College and Highway 152 thinking of going to the fair because I was leaving my sewers and my truck was threatening to overheat. And I thought in that long line of still traffic that I just wouldn't make it. So I opted for the cleverer thing and I passed on. But I was really disappointed.
0: Well, there's always today.
4: Yeah, well, there'll still be traffic and my truck cooling system is still
0: going. That's a shame. That's a shame, but it definitely, we had a good time, and we did ride the tractors and drive the tractors, so that was good.
4: Oh, good.
0: Even though I didn't feel nearly as important as the three-year-old in front of me that was driving it as well. But anyway, that's another story for another day. Ding, ding, ding. Okay, we have a massive score of 2-1 on a Thursday in your favor. So let's what we can see. We are talking about the country, the Republic of San Marino today.
2: Oh, boy.
0: So how big is San Marino in square miles? Is it 24 square miles, 31 square miles, or 67 square miles?
4: This is not a made-up place. There's somewhere called San Marino.
0: There is a place called San Marino, yes.
4: Oh, boy. 31 square miles.
0: No, it's 24 square miles. It is the oldest republic in the world. It started in A.D., Anno Domini, 301.
2: Oh.
4: Wow. Where is it?
0: It's in Italy. It's its own country, but it's surrounded by Italy. But yeah, I dated a guy from San Marino, and he was...
5: Oh, my God. Sorry. You are just amazing. I just love all your
0: history. He was very handsome, and I've always had I've always had this soft spot for San Marino. Anyway, here we go. All right. So, your question.
4: Well, it's been a little bit uninspiring, the scoring, so I tried to pick something that you know about.
0: Oh, that means I'm stupid, and you're hoping to just make me look better. All right, Bill, we'll take it.
4: That's some harsh paraphrasing there. Oh. Tiger Woods is the topic.
0: Oh.
5: Sorry. Okay.
0: We did not plan that at all. You mean the guy that used to be handsome and now looks really rough? That guy?
4: Oh, I didn't know he looked rough now.
0: Oh, boy, he ever. He looks terrible.
4: So, I want to know his full name. Is it Tiger Ty Woods? Is it Tiger Taunt Woods? Or is it Tiger Tyrion Woods?
0: So, the middle words are Ty...
4: Ty Taunt Tyrion.
0: Ty, Taunt, or Tyrion?
4: And Taunt is T-O-N-T, not the other Taunt.
2: Wow. I was about to say it's Taunt.
5: Taunting the woods, the tiger.
0: I think it's Ty.
2: I'm going to go with what you say.
0: Here we go. This is what happens every Thursday. Yeah. Yes, we'll say Ty.
4: It's Taunt.
5: Oh!
0: Okay, number two. Who is the famous person who is an honorary citizen of San Marino?
4: Okay.
0: Is that George Washington? Is it Abraham Lincoln? Or is it Princess Grace of Monaco?
4: Abraham Lincoln.
0: I hate you. Yes, you're right.
5: Wow.
0: Very good.
5: I did not know that.
0: Okay. Give us more tiger.
4: Okay, just a second. It's disappeared. I'll bring it back. Okay, here we go. How old was Tiger Woods when he won the Masters? And fun fact, he won it by 12 strokes, which was a record. Was he 21, 22, or 23?
0: He was 21.
4: He was 21. Excellent.
5: Yeah.
0: Oh, woo! Finally. Boo. And he was sober that day.
2: Yeah. That was the last day. Sorry. That's not nice.
0: Okay. Finally for you, one of these things is not true about San Marino. They have the world's worst football team. They've only won once and have 6 draws in the last 31 years. They have the world's highest life expectancy, or they have... It is the smallest sovereign state in the world.
4: Huh.
0: One of those things is not true.
4: Yeah. You said they're in Italy. I know the Mediterranean died itself, so I'm going to say that one's true. So it's either the smallest state, or what was the first one?
0: The world's worst football team. They've only won once and 6 draws in the last 31 years.
4: I'll say that's not true.
0: No, that is true. It is the smallest sovereign state in the world. And you know what they do? What they do to boost the government funds? They sell stamps and coins.
5: Huh.
4: Really?
0: Yeah, it's a very small place. It's very beautiful. And it's, you know, it's landlocked. And it's they have Italian and then they have their own language. But, yeah, it was great looking up some information about that today. So we have a fascinating 3-3 going into Friday.
5: Wait.
0: Oh, no, you got you got another one.
5: Doesn't he?
4: Yeah, I have another question for you.
0: Okay, so wait, no, it's 3. Wait, excuse me, it's 3-2 right now in your favor. Oh, sorry. Okay,
4: well, let's get this. You were just anticipating getting this one right.
0: Well, we'll see.
4: In November of 2011, what was Tiger's ranking in the world? Was he number 38, number 48, number 58?
0: Don't look at me like that. Okay, that's the I'm second sorry. Look of the day.
5: I know. Gosh. I'm going to say 38.
0: You think 38?
5: Wait, 2011.
0: Yeah.
5: Maybe 40 something.
0: I'm thinking, yeah, let's go. I definitely think it's higher. It's either 48 or 58. You choose.
5: 48.
0: Okay, 48, we're saying.
4: 58.
0: Oh.
5: Boo.
4: And earlier, before that, he was number one. And after that, he was number one. People have called it the greatest comeback in sport.
5: Oh, okay.
0: Yeah, I mean, cheers to that.
4: Okay, I've got a traffic tip for you.
0: Okay, good. Okay. What do you got?
4: I heard you mention the collision, 101 northbound at Abbott Street in Monterey.
0: Yes.
4: It's in Salinas. It's just south of Salinas.
0: Oh, okay.
4: So
0: thank you.
4: That right column on the page, when it says Monterey, that means it's in the Monterey section of the CHP as opposed to like the Golden Gate section. So you can't assume it's in Monterey if it says Monterey.
5: Oh, that's a great tip.
0: Well, that's great then. Well, thank you very much, Bill. I appreciate that.
4: Guess who taught me that?
0: Who?

0: I'm sorry he has a bad back. I can relate. But there's just something about him.
1: Cheating, all that.
0: No, I don't. Oh, yeah, he did, didn't he? He did that too.
1: Yeah. At first, I felt sorry for him because he was a little kid and his dad was like, you know, making him, you're going to be this prodigy, golf prodigy. I always feel sorry for kids that happens too. But I don't anymore. I feel sorry for him.
0: No, well, of course, he's got his own kids now too. Mm-hmm. So, all right. Yeah, I think his daughter actually is looking at golf.
1: Oh, great.
0: Yeah, so we'll, you know. Yeah, well, I suppose that happens. I mean, if you look at the movies, look at people whose kids.
1: Oh, yeah.
0: Yeah, that's always very difficult as well.
1: Poor little Drew Barrymore.
0: Yeah.
1: She was in the club at, you know, like 8.
0: Yeah.
1: Drinking. That's ridiculous.
0: Yeah, I know. That is ridiculous. Yeah. 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
0: Yeah, now Nature Elements are located in Felton. If you happen to be in the need of having your garden looked at and taken care of, we do appreciate the sponsorship of anybody that is an underwriter on KBCZ. Mm. It is what gives us the opportunities to keep working and functioning as a community station by the community and for the community here in the San Lorenzo Valley, and of course, streaming all over the place. Now, I know that Trader Joe's came out with those little bags. Do you remember?
1: No.
0: Oh, great.
1: Well, maybe if you tell me more.
0: You know that they have their own shopping bags that have two strips.
1: Okay, yes.
0: Well, every Easter they come out with the little baby ones that are colored pink and mauve and pale green and pale blue. Uh-huh. A bit Eastery, but anyway, that's just my thing. And so we've seen other people do similar things for merch.
1: Okay.
0: Now Burger King has come out with a purse, small purse. It's shaped like a nugget.
1: A nugget and not a burger? You would think branding-wise, you might want to go with the burger.
0: I think I'm right.
1: A nugget. Oh, boy. Is this a prize for the kids when they get the kids' meal? Or is this adults? Adults purchase this thing.
0: Yes. I mean, you don't need a Hermes bag. You don't need a Louis Vuitton bag. You need a Burger King bag.
1: You do, I guess. I mean, I don't know. I think that's ridiculous.
0: Yes.
1: A chicken nugget bag. But there are people, my sister would buy that. You know that.
0: Yes, she would.
1: She would have that. She would carry that. She'd be dressed like a chicken when she came to the party.
0: Yes, she
1: and
0: would.
1: Her phone would be going, bah, bah, bah, you know, all of that.
0: She's really into all of that, isn't she?
1: Yeah, she's a lot of fun.
0: She is, and she's moved.
1: She's moved. I'm sorry. I'm totally distracted by your banana on your laptop. And I've never noticed there was banana there. And today we're talking about banana pills. There's all this banana stuff going on. Has that always been there? And I just never noticed.
0: No, it was when my family were visiting.
1: Oh,
0: from
1: okay.
0: The UK, and we went to San Francisco, mm-hmm. and we went to the Museum of Modern Art because I always like to go there because I'm a huge fan of Alexander Calder's work.
1: Okay.
0: He does the mobiles.
1: Yeah.
0: Really fabulous. fabulous stuff. And of course, I had to go into the gift shop, because every museum I ever go into, I always go into the gift shop and buy something, because it's a good way to support artists, yeah. and it's a good way to support the museum. And so I

0: saw this banana and I went, that banana sticker, I need that. And so it's an Andy Warhol painting that he did of a banana.
1: Oh, but it looks Warhol-ish. Well, it does, now that you mention it.
0: Sounds like a whore.
1: Warhol-ish.
0: But my family crest is a dolphin.
1: Yeah.
0: And it's a Wiesler family is our crest, which means until the end. And so every time we write letters to each other, we always end it with that. Well, if you look at it, because you're looking at it upside down, but if you look at it at the right way
1: it looks like a dolphin.
0: It does
1: it's
0: look
1: a dolphin
0: like
1: banana.
0: So that's why I put it on there. I've not had many stickers on here, but now I've got my sticker from going on the tractor.
1: Yeah, you've got that going on. You got the banana. You're turning into a real party over there.
0: Well, when we got to you had to, you know, put your name and address and everything for the liability of going on the tractor.
1: Oh, yes.
0: And there was a roll of stickers, and it was tractor stickers. So I picked it up, and the lady said, "No, you can't have that till you've been on the tractor."
1: Oh.
0: I went, okay.
1: Oh, my goodness.
0: I put it down right away. She was an absolute kick in the pants. She was, I'm sure she was at least in her mid-80s.
1: Oh.
0: She was from England, and she was hilarious.
1: Oh, I love that.
0: So anyway, when we finished the tractor ride, she said that we could have a sticker each.
1: So now you got that sticker. You got the banana.
0: Yeah.
1: You got the mini hedgehog over there. She's a lot of fun, guys. Oh, she's got her whole setup, all these computers in front of her, and she's pushing all these buttons. You can't see that. You just hear her just going seamlessly through. Every once in a while, there's a glitch, but now she's got party favors, and it's very fun.
0: Tina gave me the hedgehog because I'm always posting pictures of hedgehogs.
1: I love that.
0: Because they're so adorable, so sweet. But anyway, so we've now got the tractor right next to the dolphin banana.
1: Oh, she just took the tractor off the phone, guys. It's on. I'm sensing a theme. This laptop is going to start growing. People send stickers. Let's see what we end up with.
0: You know, I was noticing that the other day. Tell your dog I said hi on my car. I've got that. I love that sticker because I always have the dog in the car. But I've noticed that the stickers that I have in the old days, I would have big bumper stickers.
1: Uh-huh.
0: Now, things have changed. If you notice as you're driving around, people have small stickers in the car and they tend to put them on the side windows or in the lower part of the back windshield.
1: Okay.
0: They don't put... I mean, you
1: not
0: do
1: on
0: get,
1: the bumper.
0: No, you do get the ones, people from up here especially, that have the big bumper stickers. And they're usually political in nature, and that's absolutely fine. I don't have anything political at all on my car. I'm not interested in that. I've got things like Life is Better with Dogs. I've got a picture of the Virgin Mary talking about eating meat.
1: Okay. And you dated someone in, what was it, what was the name of that little
0: guy? San Marino. Yes, his name was Christoph.
1: I just about died when you said, I dated someone from the smallest place in the world. Like, wow, just so cool.
0: Yeah, I was trying to remember what he did. I think it was something in agriculture. And we met in France on a train.
1: Oh, stranger on a train.
0: Yes.
1: This sounds good.
0: I can't tell you the rest.
1: All right.
0: But he was, because there's no airport in San Marino, right? So if you're entering, if you're going, you've got to go by train or by car. And I think that there's some kind of tram that also will take you. I don't do trams because that's me and trams.
1: Get along?
0: Never, ever am I going on a tram.
1: Have you once gone and had a bad experience or?
0: No, I've just seen people when they go skiing and they get on the tram and then they fall off or the tram breaks down or they get to the top and they can't get off and they just stay on the bloody thing all day long.
1: Yeah.
0: No, I know that's a ski lift, but it's a similar thing. But no, I'm not getting on a tram and going... with just cables going up a mountain, not going
1: Let
0: to
1: me
0: happen.
1: Ask you this. Would you go on the ride at the boardwalk that's above the skywalk?
0: I've done that.
1: With the caveman?
0: Yes, I know. Waving to everybody as we went past. With the family, I did that. That doesn't really qualify because there's no mountains.
1: I have to tell you something funny about that.
0: What?
1: I used to work there in operations back in the day. and I was on the speaker to the, you know, the sweepers and the security. There was this little room we would sit in. And we often, if you ever hear, if you're walking around and hear sweeper with sand walkway two, that's somebody who either spit off the thing and the security meets them at the other end, or someone vomited. Puked? Yes. Oh, sweeper my. With sand walkway three, blah, blah, blah.
0: And I bet you they still have that. So if security met you at the other end, did they throw you off the boardwalk?
1: If you were doing something wrong, if like you were spitting on people or throwing things, dropping things on people, you were done.
0: You can't be topless at the boardwalk either. I was just reading about nudity.
1: Really? Well, we'll see about that. Field trip. Just kidding. No.
0: That would be...
1: Yeah,
0: I was telling Bill about the kids that ride from Henry Cowell, and they ride through. They'll be interested to take your opinion on this. They go through Henry Cowell. They're children. They're on their horses. They're riding on their own, or they're part of a stable. And they go, part of their ride takes them through Zionte Creek.
1: Okay.
0: And Zionte Creek is apparently, I didn't know this, is known for having people who are like to sunbathe and swim without clothing.
1: Clothing optional. I didn't know this either.
0: Well, I didn't know it either, and I actually couldn't care less.
1: Yeah.
0: But the parents of these children that happen to see nude people, shock, horror, are absolutely mortified that their children are seeing naked people.
1: Okay. So is there a law that they can't be naked there?
0: No, there isn't. I looked up the laws of the county. They can be naked there, but these people are saying they should be arrested and this is just terrible for our children. And it's like, it's a body. It's
1: just a body, yeah. It's kind of weird about how they are about things like that. I mean, sorry. I don't know what the heck I'm talking. I've had no sleep. I don't know what I'm saying.
0: I agree with you. I agree with you.
1: I got creeped out when I was in my 20s with my friend and her kid, and we were on the Russian River. Yeah, is it the Russian River? Holy crap.
0: Yes,
1: it is. We were camping. We were going down the river, and we stopped at this little swim hole, and this man came out of the bushes naked and touching himself.
0: Oh, well.
1: And we started screaming, and he looked at us like there was something wrong with us, you know, and then we scared our little kid, and it was horrible.
0: Well, now that is that is absolutely inappropriate.
1: Yeah, absolutely inappropriate.
0: But if you are just lying down, or if you're just swimming, or you're reading, or whatever, and you're naked, it's not a big deal.
1: Right.
0: To me, it's not a big deal.
1: Can you be naked in your backyard? Somebody told me you can't. Like, if you're going to go skinny dipping in your pool. Can you? Is that allowed?
0: Of course you can.
1: Someone said, oh, if your neighbor can see you, then you're... Because I was trying to upset my neighbors. I was like, I should go out there and get... I'm going to sit out here naked and smoke cigarettes. Just kidding. But not. Anyways. You're looking it up.
0: I am. Yeah, because I don't see why that wouldn't be. It's your own business. If they're looking...
1: Yeah.
0: It said, yes, you can be naked in your own backyard in Santa Cruz, provided you maintain a reasonable expectation of privacy and you have no lewd intent.
1: Okay. And but if your neighbors are above your house a little bit, then you know you're not private, so you can't do it.
0: It says the act must not be done with deliberate intent to sexually arouse yourself or shock or offend unwilling observers.
1: All right, Joe, I guess I'd be arrested.
0: That's right. If a neighbor can look straight down onto your front yard from an upper story window or a standard fence line without extra effort on their part, you may be vulnerable. Only vulnerable to a complaint.
1: Okay.
0: When we had a pool, I was naked in the pool all the time.
1: I go out there at night naked.
0: Well, at night it's a different matter because there's nobody around and they're bored of sitting around. The thing is, why are they watching you? That's the other question. Is that a prurient thing or is it just that you guys don't get on?
1: Yeah, I could care less what everybody else is doing. I'm just, you know. If they were in there naked, I'd be like, go for it. Have fun.
0: Yeah, I don't... everybody always gets so uptight about these things.
1: It's a body. We all have one.
0: Yes, it says, walk the perimeter of your yard or look from potential vantage points to ensure you cannot be seen before disrobing. In other words, now you've got to go next door, break into your neighbor's yard, look down into yours and say,
1: scale the fence.
0: Can I see you, Dimples? Are you over there?
1: That's
0: no, funny. I didn't get it when I said the story the first time, and I still don't.
1: Yeah.
0: They're children. You're teaching children to be afraid. I do. Yes, if somebody is doing something inappropriate, yes of course, yes. But if it is just simple nudity, and it is simple, we've all got a body, we just choose to cover it up with clothes. We remember the first time we saw a naked woman in Nat Geo, and we went, look at that, those breasts, oh my goodness, I can't believe it, you know.
1: Yeah.
0: I do think that Nat Geo was responsible for that for millions and millions of children.
1: Totally. Yeah, for sure. I think that's the first place I saw something like that.
0: Is it?
1: Yeah, I'm quite certain. Yeah. I have a vivid memory of that. Anyhow.
0: Isn't that funny about memories? Just of late, I've been just remembering a particular scenario in my life. Sometimes I can't remember what day it is.
1: Mm-hmm.
0: And sometimes I don't get lost where I'm driving or anything. But sometimes I write things down. I keep lists of lists sometimes.
1: Listen.
0: Yes. Okay. No, just one of each. And yet sometimes I can look back to a time, say, you know, 20 or 30 years ago, and I can get these vivid memories of things that happened.
1: Yeah.
0: And I wonder what that is, why one is stronger. By the way, then just saying that, that reminded me that I dated another guy called Christoph.
1: Oh.
0: He was German.
1: Oh.
0: There you go. International.
1: Yes,
0: international. But isn't that funny how that goes?
1: Yeah. I think usually if there's something, especially music or smells, for me, that will bring me back. Like, I can just be walking and I smell a certain smell, and all of a sudden I'm 12 years old and I can vividly see where I'm sitting, that everything around me, the people I'm with. And it brings back this just amazing feeling in my heart of, you know, happiness. Or a song can do that to me.
0: But you don't have memories that bring back sadness?
1: I have mostly, no, just around death. Like,
0: but of course, that's understandable. Anything else,
1: yeah, that's a different thing. No, I don't have sad memories. I have memories of being embarrassed.
0: Those are always good.
1: Yeah. One time I came into a party. This is really stupid. It was the 80s, and I was wearing a jumpsuit with a gold lamé bow tie around my neck and high heels. And I walked into this party, and everybody was down below, and they yelled up, "Joanne!" And I said, "Hey!" And then I tripped and slid all the way down the stairs into the party.
0: That's a good entrance.
1: It was so embarrassing. I thought I was going to die. You know, it's one of those, yeah.
0: Yeah, well, that was, how old were you?
1: I was like 24.
0: There you go. That's really, that and being a teenager and getting embarrassed when you're a teenager.
1: Oh, yeah.
0: Those are probably the worst. I don't think I remember them.
1: I have a horrible one of my uncle when he noticed that I was developing.
0: Yes.
1: I walked into their anniversary party and he yelled out, "Oh, you're getting boobies."
0: Oh my God.
1: I was like, oh, a bunch of strangers. And you're a teenager and you're going to this place you don't want to be in the first place. And then he later on said, "And you're also getting chunky."
0: Oh, nice. Were you
1: I
0: close?
1: Won't say his name, but thank you, uncle.
0: Were you close to this uncle?
1: No.
0: Good.
1: And after that, no. I did some things to get revenge. That's the type.
0: Are you going to tell us?
1: No.
0: No, she's shaking her head. We're never going to get that one out of her at all.
1: You are not taking it to the grave.
0: That's right. Hey, folks, don't forget that you can win tickets to the fair by listening to KBCZ 89.3. And today, following our program, we will have the news roundup with Tina Davey at 12:30. We will have Mountain Grass with Enrico Bermano from 2 to 4. And then DJ Sage, she will be on from 4 to 6. She deals with music from around the world. It's really great, shore to shore. So do make sure that you, sure, get it? You sure?
1: Got yes, it? Sure.
0: Thanks. Okay, good. But you can win tickets to go to the fair if you are a listener to KBCZ. And if you are smart, you will go to the fair because it's a great fun day and you can get your sticker. And just because it says only for children, don't believe them. Just tell Brenda that, say, no, Rosie said it's not just for children. We can come on this ride too. Yeah. So there you go. Have a great day, everybody. It's not even cleared here yet.
1: I
0: boy.
1: Know, boo.
0: I know, it's usually cleared by now.
1: Yeah, you can see the tips of the trees, and you get all excited to get out there. Yes. Now I'm like, oh, all right.
0: Have a great day. We'll be back with you tomorrow. Ron Sandage of Snazzy Productions will be here. We're going to talk about what's it take to put on a show for music in the area, and Snazzy Productions around for a long time. Ooh. A conversation I'm really looking forward to. Have a great day, everybody. It's just a
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1: That's right. 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
0: You all come back now, yeah?

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walk away and give up now, then we'd never know, would we? 'Cause everything I want is in your smile. 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

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This is Tina Davey here for the KBCZ News Roundup, here with your broadcasting news, local information, and updates, Monday through Thursday, 12:30 to 1 o'clock. All right, let's look at what we are looking at here. Well, there is a wildfire in Yosemite that has exploded in size, reaching 1,177 acres as of last night, according to the National Park Service. It's called the Dome Fire, and it was first reported near Wawona in Yosemite National Park on Tuesday. Now, on Wednesday, the fire jumped in size from 300 acres at around 7 a.m. to over 1,000 acres by 2 o'clock in the afternoon. The fire is burning in a remote area north of Wawona Dome and within a quarter mile of the iconic falls there. But the Park Service said that the fire had a moderate spread, moving to the north and the northeast in an updated issue last night. They say, quote, the Park Service says, quote, firefighters have been utilizing natural barriers and line has been secured on the south and west sides of the fire. This is in Yosemite. The fire is deep in the wilderness of Yosemite and is difficult to access due to steep, rugged terrain, said the Park Service. Now, due to that fire, the Falls Trail there, all right, I'm going to try to say it again, European background will not speak that word there for some reason. It just doesn't roll off my tongue very easily. But it is a falls, and there is a trail, and that has been closed, as well as the trails at the top of the falls there, linked to Buena Vista and Crescent Lakes. Smoke from the fire was visible on Highway 41 through the park on Wednesday. Now, the Dome Fire has no containment right now, and its cause remains under investigation. The fire is burning within a few miles of Wawona, which is home to the Yosemite History Center. And it's got many cabins and the iconic Wawona Hotel. The hotel has been closed since 2024, though. Now, the nearby Mariposa Grove of giant sequoias was threatened by wildfire back in 2022 when the Washburn Fire ignited nearby. Ultimately, more than 1,700 firefighting personnel responded to that and kept the flames from endangering those endangered trees. So we hold our breath on that one. Oh, Lordy. And for us here locally, for the Timber Fire and the Plaskett Fire, we've got some good containment numbers on that. For the Plaskett Fire that had grown to 29,000 acres, that puppy is now 97% contained. I love to see those kind of numbers. The Timber Fire, however, which has grown to 23,000 acres as well, is just at 44% contained. But hey, we'll take that. Evacuation orders there around Big Sur continue, but those containment numbers are good. All right. Well, Santa Cruz Police Chief Bernie Escalante is going to retire after 30 years of work there. Escalante began serving as acting chief of police at the department in October 2021. He was formally named chief by Matt Huffaker a few months later. Escalante's retirement will begin October 30th. And in the meantime, the city manager and the members of the police department will work with Escalante on a transition plan. Huffaker said in a statement, quote, Chief Escalante's career is an incredible example of what it means to dedicate yourself to public service and to the community that you call home. For over 30 years, Bernie has served Santa Cruz with integrity, compassion, and a deep commitment to the people of this community. His leadership has made a lasting impact on the police department here and our entire organization. We're incredibly grateful for his decades of service. Escalante grew up in Santa Cruz, and he was even a graduate of Santa Cruz High School. He earned his bachelor's degree in social science from San Francisco State University and his master's degree in law enforcement and public safety at the University of San Diego. Escalante's career with the Santa Cruz Police Department began in 1996 as a community service officer.
All right. Well, a lot of families turned out yesterday for opening day at the Santa Cruz County Fair. And yours truly was there with Rosemary Chalmers. We went there and had a good time. We saw a lot of livestock. Well, I am a little squeamish around that kind of stuff, so I shed a few tears. But Rosemary, she was born and raised on a farm, so she was telling me all about the pigs and the 4-H program. We ran into Diane Hamilton, who's a board member here at the Boulder Creek Rec Center. And it was fun. Ran into quite a few people. So a lot of families out there, a lot of weird food. We had some odd food that we ate. We had a margarita that we had to buy another shot just to make that drinkable. But everything else was super fun. We did see a lot of little tiny pigs. I drove a tractor. Didn't get any footage of that. But Rosemary drove a tractor. I think she was chatting up the guy that was driving it for her, frankly. And I did get a picture of that. So I may post that on Facebook later. And also we saw lots of dahlias. And I just love all those flowers. And it's a really neat time. A lot of kids out there. A lot of older people, because it was $2.50 day in honor of 250 years. And so that was going on. And so it was pretty interesting there. So that was the $2.50 to get into the county fair yesterday. And let's see what else. One person said, we did meet that lady. She was 8 foot tall. Of course, she was standing on stilts, but her name is Lucky Star with two R's, and she has a cowgirl costume, and she just looks so amazing. She's 8 feet tall. The National Quilt of Valor program was there. They belong to, that's for service members and veterans touched by war, in a comforting quilt of valor. So that was neat. And the man that got it said, well, I'm not cold. This is beautiful, but I'm not cold. So he didn't want to wear his quilt. But it was pretty great. We saw pig races, little tiny piglet races. That was exciting and corny. But that's what you get there. That's why they have corn dogs. We're giving away tickets here at KBCZ. So if you want to call me this afternoon at 831-703-4420, right at 1 o'clock, 831-703-4420, I'll put you on the guest list for the Santa Cruz County Fair. It's lots of fun. You, too, can eat a fried potato on a stick and a deep-fried Oreo. Or are you really brave? Try a deep-fried Twinkie, which I did not try. All right, what else news do we have here? Well, a person that was injured in a shooting on Wednesday evening in Live Oak, according to the Santa Cruz Sheriff's Office, they did have a report of a shooting near the 2300 block of Portola at about 6 p.m. last night, Portola Drive. The suspect was taken into custody and is known to the victim. There's no threat to the public there. The circumstances leading up to that shooting remain under investigation. Well, the Central Coast is bracing for possible heavy rain and flooding for this El Nino that is coming up. This is from KSBW. A strong El Nino, as you know, is expected to bring heavy rain and flooding to California's Central Coast this winter, prompting local officials to take proactive measures to prepare for the season. Robert Lund, a statistical climatologist at UC Santa Cruz, says, quote, as of this morning, we are probably looking at the strongest El Nino in our recorded lifetime. Yikes. End quote. Lund highlighted several potential impacts for our region, including flooding in low-lying areas, sea level changes, beach erosion, damaged harbors, and inland flooding caused by heavy rainstorms. He also noted the risk of erosion in areas affected by fire scars. So that would be us up here. County leaders said they are coordinating with the National Weather Service to prepare for the effects of El Nino. Officials said, quote, some of the regular things that we do, including ensuring that the systems that move water, like culverts and all that, we go and we inspect levees and we make any repairs necessary there, and we'll look at roadside ditches and make sure that those are clear, end quote. Now, officials also plan to set up several sandbag stations throughout the county before the rain begins.
Officials say, quote, we also encourage people to sign up for Cruise Aware. That's good. Do you have that, Cruise Aware? If you don't, get it. And to know your evacuation zone. Yep, we know ours here, in case there is actually an emergency and people need to get going. Also, make sure you have your family readiness kit ready to go. They added, quote, make sure your gutters are clear in on your house. I wonder if my husband's listening to this broadcast. Yep, those gutters need to be cleared. If you see that there is going to be a big storm coming, sign up for emergency alerts. The county has a 24-hour dispatch line available for residents to report any issues at any time. All right. Well, let's take a look at some weather, what we've got coming up in front of us here. Not too bad. Pretty mild temperatures. 73 is expected this afternoon in Boulder Creek. Mostly clear overnight with a low of 51. 82 and sunny is forecast for Friday in Boulder Creek, and Saturday 84. Cooling down a little bit on Sunday to 78, and 76 is forecast for Monday. For you in Scotts Valley, you've got about 72 degrees this afternoon with mostly sunny skies. Patchy fog overnight into Friday morning with a high of 81 in the afternoon. Saturday coming in at 82 degrees, 77 on Sunday, and 75 is forecast for Monday for Scotts Valley. For you in Santa Cruz, you can expect about 71.

Take a look at our traffic here. Things look pretty good on Highway 9 north of town up towards 236 is clear. And through town here, if I look out the window, things are looking pretty good out in front of us by the gas station there. And everything, you know, they're putting tar down on the new bridge there in between Brookdale and Boulder Creek. So I'm still predicting that that's going to be finished in the next few days. I have no idea if it is or not. It's just my own uninformed opinion. Let's see. Ben Lomond looking good. Felton is clear as well, north and south, all the way down to Pasatiempo. If you're taking Highway 17 up and over the hill, it's clear for you all the way to Willow Glen. If you're coming back from San Jose or Campbell through Los Gatos, southbound Highway 17 is open over the summit through Scotts Valley into Pasatiempo and into Santa Cruz. Over on the coast is looking good on Highway 1 up by San Gregorio and those areas. Swanton and Davenport is all clear this afternoon. A little bit of traffic on Mission Street, not too bad. If you're traveling southbound on Highway 1, it's clear all through Capitola, Rio Del Mar on your way to Watsonville. If you're coming back from Freedom, Highway 1 northbound is clear through Rio Del Mar, La Selva Beach, all those areas on your way into Santa Cruz. It's all clear. All right, that KBCZ traffic report is brought to you by Travis Martin Plumbing, located in Boulder Creek and serving Santa Cruz and the surrounding areas. There's more online at TravisMartinPlumbing.com or the phone number is 831-461-4300. 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All right, let's take a quick little break here. We're going to be right back. 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

0: Check here. All right, are you singing? Got you singing. All right, you're listening to KVCZ at 89.3 FM, Boulder Creek Community Radio, serving all the San Lorenzo Valley from the skyline to the sea. That's you. That's me. That's everybody here. That was Sly and the Family Stone doing Thank You for Let Me Be Myself Again. And I play that song every time I have my friend Jeff Broff in here from Swag. So welcome, Jeff.
1: Yeah, thank you for playing. Thank you. And thank you for having me. And,
0: exactly. A lot of gratitude.
1: Boy, that song, I have a long relationship with that song.
0: Do you?
1: Yeah.
0: Have you played that for a long time in your singing, in your band that you sing?
1: Yeah, in the previous band I was in for 20 years, we did that song a lot.
0: A lot.
1: And I do it in my band too.
0: It's the kind of song you can sing and then you kind of walk around and like, you can ad lib on that a lot, right?
1: Yep. And I do, you know, and it's just a good... It's, you know, one of the best grooves ever, really.
0: It kind of is, yeah. You know, yeah, they had some great ones.
1: It's a groove that was duplicated by many after it came out. And, yeah, the song gives you a lot of freedom to roam around and rap or insert A here or B there and drive my bandmates crazy. Like, what is he doing?
0: What is he doing? Where's he going? Yeah. Does he go to the bathroom? When is he going? leaving the stage. All right. Now, you got a great shop in town called Swag, the Eclectic Collective, and that's at the south end of town. So if you're coming in from Felton or San Jose, maybe not San Jose, Santa Cruz, and it's one of the first places that you see as you come into town. And so something that you also have been working on is a great outdoor space that you've created. Mm-hmm. You have a stage there, and in recent years, you've been having a lot of different shows there, and it's always a fundraiser for some local entity. Last year, you were good enough to include the Boulder Creek Recreation and Parks District. And this year it's for Valley Churches United. Is that right?
1: Yeah, that's correct. Yeah, working with Danny Reber down there. And, you know, that's a really great outfit down there. I mean, there's not a religious denomination to it.
0: That's right.
1: It's like a food bank or an assistance program for, you know, people just in need. I mean, I've actually, as a landlord, I've received checks from them for tenants that were struggling to come up with, you know, the required rent to move in a new place. And so they help people out in many ways. But I think primarily these days, it's mostly just a big old food bank that helps out people that... you know, I'm all for that kind of stuff.
0: Yeah, they just got a big refrigerator donated or paid for, I think, by Kiwanis, was it, or something like that. And also, they help out if people suffer a fire or some kind of devastating, you know, family event. They provide lots of, you know, things that people need after that kind of stuff. So you're having a few concerts at your place, and this Saturday is called Sweet Voodoo, and that's the band, right? That's playing.
1: Yep, Sweet Voodoo is the band, and so this is our I think fourth concert we've had. Last month got canceled mostly because it fell on the exact same day as the fundraiser at the firehouse, and I'm like, two fundraisers at the same time in the same town, like literally walking distance of each other. That's just a conflict.
0: And they always do it, and it's always the third Saturday in August.
1: I politely stepped aside.
0: And we play the fourth, and Music Fest is the fourth.
1: So, these are good.
0: This is good to know. And Scotts Valley is usually the second, like around the 15th, 16th, they do their Sky Park thing.
1: Yeah, I think it's always cool to kind of work around the community schedule because you all want to work together to make each other successful in what we're doing, and we don't want to compete with each other. So last year I was trying to do it on Thursdays as not to compete with anybody because there really wasn't a lot going on a Thursday night. But what I found out with the Thursday thing was, you know, it was harder to get people to come out. So that's why this year I switched it to Saturday and not any one particular like first, second, or third Saturday. It was more trying to work with the band schedule that I was trying to book. And I was trying to book bands that I thought, you know, the town might enjoy. Maybe more people might come out to see. Sweet Voodoo, you know, I was just on the radio with them with Kelly on the drive time.
0: Stir Fry?
1: Yeah. I should call her by her correct DJ name. Stir Fry, mixing it up.
0: Keeping it fresh.
1: Yeah, so, but I had a couple of the girls from the band here, and yeah, Sweet Voodoo is, I think they're a highly entertaining band. They like to, especially the lead singer, Veda Ozell, she really puts on quite a show, a little bit on the theatrical side, you know, like it takes me back to the days of going and watching the Tubes when I was a young kid.
0: Oh, sure.
1: And, you know, they would come out in different characters, and yeah. It was just like, wow, what is going on? This right. is like theater and rock at the same time. So she brings a little bit of that to the show, and that's very entertaining. She's also nice to work with, you know, from a venue standpoint. I see a lot of effort put into the performative side of it. I see a lot of effort in the marketing. Mm. And I really like that, you know, when a band puts that kind of effort into helping you be
0: Absolutely.
1: Successful, you know, that makes all the difference in the world. And it's no wonder their phone keeps ringing and they're playing at good places, you know.
0: Totally. Now yeah. you've got this called Saloon Fest. So it's kind of a saloon vibe that you've got going on there. Are you going to dress up like a Doc Holliday or something like that? Or what's your outfit?
1: Yeah, I need to stumble into the closet and work on that.
0: I bet your closet's vast.
1: Yeah, it's a shed.
0: I knew it.
1: It's a shed. I have some cowboy stuff. I'll figure out something.
0: You can dig something out.
1: But yeah, the band came up with that idea. And I guess, you know, when they came to Boulder Creek and they looked around and they looked at my venue, I think it's just something that she came up with, you know, and she does that at a lot of her shows to create a little buzz and a little fun.
0: It's fun.
1: It's not like everyone has to wear, you know, outfit. It's optional, you know, like a pair of boots would suffice or whatever. Come however you are, but if you want to join in that side of it, they do encourage the costume thing and make it like a fun little dress-up thing.
0: Corsets are optional.
1: Yes.
0: Those things.
1: Veda will probably blow your mind. Whatever she puts together as far as an outfit, I should probably post a few pictures of some of the outfits that she wears.
0: Yeah, she's super fun looking. Every time I see them on Facebook or whatever doing some shows, and I'm like, wow, she's really dressing up fun and, you know, being, like you say, like you know, the Tubes used to be or something like that, something kind of wild. And they're cover music, so it's music that people know that can dance to it. They're familiar with it. Yep. So that's this Saturday, September 19th, from 5 to 8 over at Swag. And I would recommend going because you can see how much work Jeff has done there on the back. It's $10, totally affordable, and a fun band to see as well. So that is really going to be a good one.
1: And we're going to have food.
0: Oh, really? What's going to happen?
1: Tacos El Jesse, I know we got a lot of tacos in town already, but he was one of the only guys that could come up. But Tacos El Jesse will be there again.
0: Yeah, and he makes good tacos, let me tell you.
1: I'm trying to talk him into, I'm trying to find a small food truck that would like to live there.
0: Live there in your property?
1: Yeah, because I think the town could use a little more variety. I'm not necessarily wanting to bring more tacos, but
0: no.
1: If somebody
0: Here's
1: was
0: my
1: to
0: vote.
1: Do...
0: Here's my vote. I want a noodle house. Hmm. What about ramen?
1: That would probably work.
0: Oh,
1: or
0: man.
1: Like pho, you know?
0: Yeah. Is that how you say that? I thought it was pho.
1: No.
0: Is it pho?
1: It's pho.
0: Oh, it is. Pho?
1: Yeah.
0: I want a pho?
1: Yeah. Yeah, because I don't know. I was never a big fan of that stuff. But anyway, I think that would probably work. But yeah, something small to fit in that little space.
0: A spaghetti shack. They just serve spaghetti all day. And they just eat your pesto, your marinara, your bolognese. That's what you get.
1: Like a rotating thing, you know. You could do burgers and barbecue would go well. You know, with the closure of, even though it's probably temporary, the pizza parlor, Foster Freeze. I think there's like a little food vacuum going on.
0: Sawmill.
1: Yep.
0: Yep, all of these places. We want food back up in the mountains. Come on, people, open up some restaurants.
1: Yeah, people, you know, we do need to eat.
0: Well, my vote is still a noodle house. All right, well, thank you for telling me about this. So this is this Saturday night. It's from 5 to 8 p.m. It's at Swag the Eclectic Collective, just at the south end of town there as you come into Boulder Creek. And this is Jeff Broft. Jeff, thank you so much for talking with me today about this.
1: Yep, and if you're confused about location, I am literally the Ace Hardware Brewery Building Sandwich. I am right in
0: That's
1: between
0: right.
1: there.
0: Yeah.
1: And it is, it does create a good tunnel for sound.
0: It does.
1: The music sounds really nice in there.
0: You get that beautiful maple tree.
1: Yeah. So the more the merrier. Come on down and join us. And it would be wonderful to see anyone and everyone.
0: Yeah, let's do it. I'll be there. All right. Thank you. We'll see you next time. Take care, Jeff.
1: Okay. Bye.
0: Bye. All right. That does it for me today. Coming up later, we've got Enrique Bermano coming in at, let's see, it looks like at about 2 o'clock today to do the mountain grass program from 2 to 4 p.m. And then after that is the Drive Time Show with DJ Sage coming in at 4 o'clock to do the wonderful program, World. What is it? It's Shore to Shore. It's a great show that we love a lot. Lots of different world music. Okay, thanks for listening. We will see you next time. Tina Davey signing out. Take care.
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1: Hi, this is Jasmine from Boulder Creek. 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

This is an emergency transmission from the Department of Musical Security. If you can hear this, you're not gone yet. The jam band has entered its 19th consecutive minute of the same song. A bald man in IBM glasses has begun explaining why the 1981 Rush bootleg from Montreal can only be appreciated through vintage tube amplifiers. A barefoot guy named Cosmic Jeff is reaching for your shoulder. Do not accept the tambourine. I repeat, do not accept the tambourine. Ignore the patchouli. Ignore the woman trying to sell you hand-dyed alpaca socks while explaining her spirit animal. There's only one extraction point. Oh my Goth with Lady Velvet, Mondays, 6 to 8 p.m.

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0: a blast from the past.
1: Yeah.
2: And that is What Cheer from one of the Brookdale Bluegrass Festivals we had a few years ago. This is Enrico Bermano speaking to you live and in color from downtown Boulder Creek here at KBCZ. From the skyline to the sea, celebrating 10 years on the air. And I am a little late. I got a brand new dog just the other day. He's just learning the ropes, so to speak, around the house. And he took off after some deer. And I was looking through for him in the forest. So I'm a little late today. I hope you forgive me. Let's just do some good songs here. We're always feeling groovy here with What Cheer and Big Country with Jubilee Uncles from the good old-fashioned Bluegrass Festival.
3: The Jubilee Uncles.

Thank you very much. We'll be back in a little while. Reflectones. Howard. Victor. Roy. Earl.

Okay, well, we're gonna try that one again a little bit later here. This is Enrico Bermano speaking to you live and in color from downtown Boulder Creek behind the stop sign here at 89.3 on your FM dial and kbcz.org from the skyline to the sea, the best place to be, celebrating 10 years on the air and playing our favorite songs. This is Mountain Grass, the show that comes every Thursday at 2 o'clock till 4 o'clock. Yeah. So, right. So, anyway, we're going to get on with it here. Let me see here. There's an announcement. Swag presents Sweet Voodoo Saloon Fest, a costume party shindig, Saturday, September the 19th. Is that this weekend? From 5 to 8. The Eclectic Collective. All right. On 13026 Highway 9 in Boulder Creek. Now, it doesn't actually say where this is, but if you know where 13026 is, well, then you could call them if you like. 831-295-9191. And there's good news on the bluegrass front as far as festivals are concerned. We now have a festival that is happening in Monterey, Pacific Grove. And so instead of having the Jamesburg Festival on the 26th of this month on Saturday, they're having this another festival. They moved it to Pacific Grove because of the fires and things that are happening over there in Big Sur. It's called Butterfly Town Bluegrass Festival, and it's featuring Brianna Collard and the Desert Marigolds, Banished Misfortune, Blue Blossom, Eric Berman, and the Brookdale Bluegrass Band, the Courthouse Ramblers, and Pointless Discomfort. There will be crafts and booths and blacksmithing demonstrations, food and drinks available. It only costs $25 for adults. Kids and 12 and under are free, so come by and get one. Tickets can be purchased at the gate. All proceeds to benefit the Monterey Bay Charter School. All right, so we're gone from saving one school to another, and that is September the 26th from noon till 6 in Pacific Grove. 1004 David Avenue, the Monterey Bay Charter School. That should be fun. And, oh boy, did I have a crazy day chasing a brand new dog that doesn't know his way around through the forest after they decided to chase the deer. This is a little terrier, and I don't think he ever saw deer before. Maybe he did, I don't know, but he sure did want to chase after this one. So I spent my time this morning running through the mountains chasing after a dog that was, fortunately, the dog is very, very friendly and went to someone else's house, and that's where we found him, at someone else's house. Scary, scary. I did not want to lose the dog. So I was a little late today, so my apologies, and I'm so sad about that. Friendly Ghosts with Cherokee Shuffle and Chris Laquette with Down in the Willow Garden and Bela Fleck with Sinister Mister, Jubilee Uncles with Big Country and What Cheer Did Feeling Groovy, and that's how we started. Thanks. Sometimes you just gotta cry. This is a Friendly Ghost again, recorded live
and in color and in person at Grass Valley, along with Friendly Ghosts and a young lady going to sing this song.

0: sound at the Brookdale Bluegrass Festival. Well, folks, as you know, Cactus Bob has been shut out of many a saloon in his time. But now he's got a new reason to be shut out. It's the COVID, which shut down this band's favorite saloon in Columbia, California, called the Wet Cheer Saloon. That's with an exclamation mark. And so they decided to form a band and play on the sidewalk in front of the Wet Cheer Saloon. And they named their band Wet Cheer.
1: Yay!

Thank you very much. Thank you very much. Thank you very much. This is the one wonderful and marvelous Peg Leg Riza.

0: you so much. Yeah, and that's the way it is, moving west. Just got to say that song, Dan Tominski did that, and that was Oh Brother, Where Art Thou, the theme song to the movie, and it did more for bluegrass in the real world than any of the other bluegrass songs that gain no notoriety, like Deliverance or Ed Clampett, Jed Clampett song, a lot of those songs, they didn't do a lot of really good for bluegrass, promoting stereotypes and things like that. Not the kind of thing that most bluegrass people really, really liked. But Man of Constant Sorrow really put bluegrass in a good spot, and it did more for bluegrass than just about any other song as far as the masses were concerned. How would you like to go hear a good band and have a good time and come support your community? If you want, the Santa Clara County Fair is giving away tickets, pairs of tickets, for free here at KBCZ. Your tickets will be at the call-in. You will call, when you check in. You have to pay for your own parking. But it's a whole day for the two of you. And you would be winner number five. So if you really would like to go to the county fair, looks like all we need is your phone number and your name. And we could probably, it's not as if you come and get a ticket. We'll just write your name on here and then take this to the county fair. And it's a wonderful time. It's a great time to be part of the community, and KBCZ is playing a small part of that. So Santa Clara County Fair, pair of tickets, call in. I'll give you till 4 o'clock, 831-703-4420. Or just stop by and tell me your name, and I'll put you down here for a pair of tickets. I'd like to go, but we can't give it to another DJ. It's this is for you guys. So here we are at KBCZ in Boulder Creek, 89.3, and kbcz.org, if you are cyberly inclined. And I see a few of you guys are out there. I'm sorry I was late today, but I got a brand new dog, and you know what that's like. I just had a couple of dogs die recently, and that's really a sad thing. But we rescued this dog. It was doomed. It had attacked the neighbor's rabbit, and they were going to put that dog down. Well, that people leave the doors open and things, and so it's kind of weird. But anyway, someone's calling in. Maybe they want a ticket. I'm going to play some songs here. Here we go.
1: Okay, we're going to do a Paul Simon song for y'all now. This one's on our newest Jubilee album, and it's one of my favorites. Tukey's going to sing it. It's called Graceland. Thank you so much for having us. We loved playing for y'all.
0: All right, thank you.

0: That's Scott Gates.
1: Yeah, that's Scott Gates doing Molly and Ten Brooks. That was at the last good old-fashioned Bluegrass Festival, the 10 o'clock show in the dance hall. And so this is KBCZ 89.3, and this is Enrico Bermano speaking to you live and in color, living color, here at KBCZ 89.3. And Scott Gates with Molly and Ten Brooks, Sonia Shell and her new album, Arkansas Traveler, Jubilee Uncles from the good old-fashioned with Graceland, Dan Tominski with I Am a Man of Constant Sorrow, and Don't Let It Bring You Down by Neil Young. So I was just looking at this thing here and talking about the Sweet Voodoo Saloon Fest costume party, September the 9th, and was saying, you know, it doesn't say where it is, but it says Swag Presents. And so Swag is actually the name of the place. That's the place. That's the saloon where they're going to have the costume party. So the Electric, Eclectic Collective, on Highway 9 in Boulder Creek. It's only $10. Sounds like could be a good time. And let me tell you that the Felton Pump Track Ribbon Cutting Ceremony is going to be happening. It's a free event, and it's brand new at the Felton Covered Bridge County Park. That's also September the 19th, with ribbon cutting at 11 a.m. The celebration is from 11 a.m. to 2. Celebrate the opening of the Felton Pump Track with bike demos, games, food trucks, vendors, and fun for all. Doesn't cost anything either. And that's it right there across from Safeway, downtown Felton. We've been watching it getting built there, and it's been looking forward to it. Let's see, annual SLV River and Road Cleanup, 40th annual SLV River Road Cleanup, September 19th. 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Come anytime between 9 and noon at the Felton Bridge, Ben Lomond, Highlands Park, Boulder Creek, Barbara Day Park, on Lomond and Middleton Avenue, and Lompico. 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We don't want you getting lost in the forest. And they will provide trash bags to get into and latex gloves to put over your head, suggested cleanup locations, and they'll tell you what to do and how to do it. So enjoy yourself cleaning up the river. Okay, what else? Everything's happening the same day. Okay, September the 19th from 1 to 5 at Ben Lomond County Park on Mill Street is the Ben Lomond Scottish Day event. They got a Celtic band, falconry demonstrations, 3 different falconers, Scottish dance performance by San Jose School, Highland dancing, sword fighting. I don't know if you're allowed to bring your own sword. The community dance with haggis and avocado. Community Music School of Santa Cruz and shortbread contest. So bring your shortest bread, and that is at the Ben Lomond County Park on the 19th, 1 till 5 o'clock. And let's see, 17th, and September 17th. That's already over. Sorry about that. Okay, here's a workshop, fall workshop. Okay, first one's on September the 19th from 11 a.m. to 1. How do you release what you have with people who are frustrating and negative to you or you and your family? Discovering karma from the past works to understand what is going on now and into the future. For many years, I have been helping people release karma with relationships that are hard to relate to other people than past lives. Let's work together releasing karma for a group interested in healing. And then there's another one that's releasing karma and then moving higher in love. What moves us into higher consciousness and brings us into more love, peace and harmony, also our inner power. We can move away from conflict into higher love. And that's October the 24th. And then open up to more peace and harmony. November 21st, when you use heart path process, you can move into joy, harmony, and peace. Each of us has things we are here to do and always grow. And when we move into heart path, we get less fearful about the future or what has happened in the past. It costs money to go to this thing, but it sounds like it could be fun. All right, so I don't talk that much when I'm playing music. When I'm on stage, I don't talk very much. I just explain a song or two and then just carry on. But this is a short show for me. I showed up late and I'm going to leave on time at 4 o'clock when DJ Sage comes. And she is going to come with her international flair. And it's up to you to guess what country she's going to represent when she gets here. You never know. I never know, that's for sure. So let's see what cheer. What is the favorite song that they play and always wants to hear? It's called The Dead Horse Trampoline. And this was written by a kindergarten teacher. Probably this is a true story.
0: Christopher Smith, kindergarten teacher at the time, wrote this song about a couple of girls skeeter.

Oh, yeah. Yeah, yeah, yeah. That was old Joe Clark. And, wow, pretty nice. The Corn Liquors and Brianna Maya Collard. Things Come and Go off of her original music, her new CD. Alice Howe and Freebo with Angel from Montgomery. The Corn Liquors with Hangman's Reel. And What Cheer did that cheerful song, Dead Horse Trampoline. They were talking about the dancers on that song, and there were some crazy dancers at that festival. All right, so, let's just say good night, Mrs. Calabash, wherever you are. I'll be back next Thursday. Hopefully I won't lose any more dogs in the forest. What a nightmare, losing the dog in the forest. Oh, my golly. There's so many things that can happen to a little dog running through the forest, especially with a little rope hanging on the end of it. They get tied up and everything. So we're just hoping you have a wonderful day, and go ahead and reach out and touch somebody. But make sure it's okay. Chris Laquette with It's So Electric, and that's how it's going to be. We'll see. And we do have a DJ Sage will be here in just a moment.

0: Yeah. And special thanks to Frank Flynn for being my new engineer. Most of the songs that you heard today were recorded by him, and we're keeping Bruce Champion's legacy alive and continuing to record bluegrass music at festivals. So thanks a lot. See you on the greasy side.
1: Thanks a lot.

Gato, Gatito, that is a track from long ago featuring Santa Cruz Guitar Company, beautiful baritone. That was Bob Brosman and Woody Mann together back in, I believe, 2001, if I recall. Good afternoon. 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I'm DJ Sage, sitting here in Studio B in downtown Boulder Creek. Got a great show, great man coming on the show a little bit later. We've got Mr. Richard Hoover from Santa Cruz Guitar Company himself coming in to talk all things strings leading up to their 50th anniversary coming up this weekend. That's kicking off tomorrow and then heading into Saturday. I'll tell you all about it. Let's get another track together, and I'm going to get some music together here, and we're going to just kick it all off here. What should we hear? How about a little bit of Janis Ian, another artist beloved by Santa Cruz Guitar Company? You are listening to Shore to Shore, music from around the world. This time, dropping in on our shore right here in Santa Cruz, KBCZ 89.3.

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long we are forever. We're old, it slips away. That's just the way.

All right, Ben Torres with Jolene. Ah, yes. Yes, yes, yes. Well, you are listening to Shore to Shore, music from around the world here at KBCZ 89.3, your award-winning Boulder Creek community radio station. I'm DJ Sage, sitting here in Studio B, and getting all the tech to cooperate. Hello, on this Thursday afternoon. So happy to be with you. Coming up on bottom of the hour right now, 4:30. We have been listening to artists all part of the Santa Cruz Guitar Company extended family. I'm going to do a little review here of what we've been listening to. Some of these artists you can catch at the upcoming celebration. So Santa Cruz Guitar Company, right here in Santa Cruz, is turning 50. They are celebrating their 50th anniversary, and wouldn't you know it, so they're throwing a big party, and you are invited. Let's get this music rolling, shall we? All right. There we go. Ah, now I can relax. So Santa Cruz Guitar Company started 50 years ago under the helm of Mr. Richard Hoover, and we are going to have him on the show in just about a half hour. He'll be walking in the door, and we will sit him down in front of a microphone. He can tell some amazing stories, but my goodness, the team down there, we heard from Brenda Martinez last week, who heads up a lot of their operations down there, and so they're doing a big, giant blowout celebration for their 50th. If you don't know, Santa Cruz Guitar Company has bred some of the, well, finest instruments in the world. World renowned. I'm not exaggerating there. Just setting the standard for artistry and not only tone, but also responsible instrument building by hand right here in Santa Cruz, employing our friends and neighbors. And so, let's see, Mr. Richard Hoover is going to be speaking at the Museum of Art and History tomorrow night at 5 o'clock. That's going to be a talk at the MA, The Secrets of Stradivarius, the timeless principles behind Santa Cruz guitars. And then, all day Saturday, they are throwing a huge celebration. So there's a free block party down at Barrios Unidos in downtown Santa Cruz. That starts at noon and runs until 4:30. They've got all these artists, a lot of whom I've been playing here. We heard from Shane Hall just now. We heard a little bit of Ben Torres just now. Ron Artist the second. Artist is going to be playing, the second, is going to be playing at the concert at the Rio tomorrow night, just after the block party. That's at 5:30 down at the Rio. You can still get your tickets. And so, wow, just wow. In that set, we also heard local favorites, Ginny Mitchell. That's what tomorrow is for. We heard Keith Grininger along with his daughter, Tanaya Grininger. Just a gorgeous song, Face of Love, right in there. We heard from Janice Ian, another Santa Cruz guitar beloved member of the family, from Me to You. We heard Shane Hall with Rymo and Kaleo Wassman. That track was The Edge. So we'll get back to it in just a few minutes. And in the meantime, I'm going to bring you a traffic report. Bring this down. 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Let's take a look at the roads for you on this Thursday afternoon. Ooh, looking not so bad. I'll start off on Highway 17 from Santa Cruz on up through Scotts Valley. Looking good in both directions. And then all the way up to Skyline Summit 35. Looking good on 17. Heading over to Los Gatos as well. Both lanes, both directions, all clear for you on this Thursday afternoon commute. We will take a look right now at Highway 1, starting off in the southbound direction. That's generally where we have the heaviest traffic here in Santa Cruz County. So Highway 1 southbound, starting at the fish hook, backing all the way up to there. We've got traffic slow down all the way passing Morrissey and Soquel Avenue.
passing the Bay Porter exit, which is sadly closed due to shoulder work. Do I have that right? Oh, I hope so. Well, that traffic is continuing till Park Avenue and passing State Park Drive finally clears up by about Rio Del Mar. And then clear the rest of the way, Highway 1 in the southbound direction, clear to Watsonville. If you're heading farther south than that, Salinas Road, we've got some more backup, and that will continue on to Moss Landing. And then Highway 1 from Moss Landing on up, actually from about 156. Highway 1 in the northbound direction, we've got slowing from 156, passing Malera Road and Moss Landing. That clears up by Salinas Road, and then clear on Highway 1 northbound from Watsonville on up, passing Aptos, Soquel, and into Santa Cruz. Highway 1 on the west side of town, we'll take a look now. Coming off of 17, got a little bit of slowing at the major lights, including River Street, so both directions impacted, crossing over the San Lorenzo River right there. And then Highway 1, that's Mission on the west side of town at Chestnut, heading into downtown. Some backing up there. And then again, the major lights, looks like heading into downtown Santa Cruz from about Walnut Avenue on Highway 1, Mission on the west side of town. And then before and after Laurel Street, both directions. And then that stretch between Bay Street and Laurel in the northbound lanes heading into Santa Cruz. The rest of Highway 1, Mission on the west side of town, looking pretty clear, including Cabrillo Highway on the far west side of town heading out to Davenport. Looking good in both directions there. All right, Highway 9 now from Santa Cruz up through Paradise Park and passing all those beautiful redwoods there at Henry Cowell. Coming into Felton, that stretch of Highway 9 is looking clear. And then downtown Felton, we've got some slowing at the major lights. So Mount Hermon Road to Graham Hill Road and Graham Hill to Felton Empire and Highway 9. All of that is slightly impacted, but the biggest backup, you guessed it, Highway 9 in the southbound direction. We've got a traffic backing up from before the high school this time on account probably of that construction, all the way into downtown Felton. So again, Highway 9 southbound, passing the high school. Really, it starts at El Solio Heights all the way to the light in Felton. Rest of Highway 9 looking good, all the way up to Ben Lomond, and then Ben Lomond to Brookdale. We do have a little bit of a slowdown. Not sure what's happening there. Both lanes affected between Ben Lomond and Brookdale. And then north of Brookdale Lodge at Clear Creek Road, we've got that one lane closure causing a little bit of a delay. Rest of the way into Boulder Creek looking good. And then we'll take a look at Highway 9 north of Boulder Creek, looking fairly good. In the southbound lanes, a little bit of slowdown at Riverdale. And then again, southbound lanes, both directions impacted at Riverview. That is at Redwood Grove. The rest of Highway 9, San Lorenzo Park, also having a little bit delay at Staff Road, north and southbound. The rest of Highway 9, now I can say it, all the way up to Skyline Summit. 35, looking good, and over to Saratoga, also clear as can be for your afternoon drive. Woo! Oh boy, that was a lot. That was a lot. What do we got? We've got the Santa Cruz County Fair, of which I can offer tickets. Oh yes. Oh yes. So if you would like to win a pair of tickets, I heard Ms. Rosemary Chalmers announcing this on her morning show, Good Morning Monterey Bay. You can catch that every morning, Monday through Friday, 7 a.m. till 9 a.m. That is the best way to start the day. I heard her mention this, and here we are. We've got tickets. I can do a pair right now. They will be at will call. If you want to call us here at KBCZ, you can call 831-703-4420. You can lay your hands on those tickets. I'll put your name on them. And if I can get this computer to cooperate, I will also open the chat line and you can catch me there. My goodness, but
computer's not working. You know, I'm going to do that in a minute. You can go to kbcz.org and catch me on the chat as soon as I get this working. What else do we have? All right. Well, if your day is going like mine, then you can just laugh along with me, right? All right. We've got Ben Lomond's Scottish Day coming up on Saturday, September 19th. That's this weekend from 1 till 5. Ben Lomond County Park on Mill Street. Wow. Number one. Oh, I got a caller. I got a caller for those tickets. All right. We're going to just let that caller hang out while I finish these announcements. Scottish Day in Ben Lomond. This Saturday. There's a shortbread contest. I mean, say no more. But event lineup, we got lots of Celtic music, Falconeers, we got Highland dancing, haggis, sword fighting demonstration. Hello. Saturday, September 19th from 1 till 5 at the Ben Lomond County Park on Mill Street. And caller, you can just hang out till I'm done here. Thank you for calling. All right, we've got the Felton Pump Track Ribbon Cutting, also September 19th, this coming Saturday, Felton Covered Bridge County Park. It starts at 10 a.m. Celebration is 11 till 2. You can celebrate the opening of the Felton Pump Track along with bike demos, games, food trucks, vendors, and fun for all. All right. Just taking a look at anything else. We can do that on the next break, I believe. Let's get a track happening here, and then I will take that caller's name for those tickets to the Santa Cruz County Fair. All right. Sonia Disappear Fear is performing as part of the Santa Cruz Guitar Company 50th anniversary celebration this coming Saturday at Barrios Unidos. You can catch her along with all of these amazing artists that I'm playing here today. Let's hear her rendition of Aleluya. 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
1: All right, coming back after a long one. Woo! How are we doing out there? How are we doing? Are we a little nahi nahi? <out there? laughs> Now that microphone is not turned up yet. Oh my goodness! Now I'm gonna raise this up, and we got both of you on. If you like.
2: What?
1: I got some friends in the house. Friends in the house. There it is.
2: And my family parties to go, uno, dos, tres. Uno, dos, tres.
1: 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All right. 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